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when I seen pastor sinning. You honestly think if I go put 100k on the table, my dog won't kill. DSB, I'm with that rap, he traps, but he got the same car. I whip, he ain't written no 16 bars or lyrics. 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Well gone, I ain't seen Shorty in a minute.

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5: I'm Mike Island with BIN News Now. Many black communities across the United States are dealing with gun violence and are saying enough. From Chicago's recent deadly weekend to outbreaks of violence in cities like Memphis, many grieving black mothers in particular are seeking justice for the loss of their loved ones. In Cleveland, Ohio, the mother of Jarvis Perryman spoke at the sentencing of Christopher Manning, who shot and killed her son at Euclid Beach in Cleveland last July.
6: I ask that you consider and understand that what Christopher chose to do to my son is permanent. Nothing can change what happened that night.
5: Manning will now spend the next several decades in prison, WKYC says. Meanwhile, the Supreme Court today is issuing a ruling that says licensed gun owners can carry concealed weapons into stores and other private places unless the owner objects. The ruling rejects laws passed in California, New York, New Jersey, Maryland, and Hawaii. Get BIN News Now on demand 24/7 on the free iHeartRadio app.
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1: Okay. Everybody put that in the phone. What's your shit up? 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
1: Never chase bread, chase the vision. 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Big Master P vibe, no limit. 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

Any place on the map, cause I'm him. 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Big Master P vibe, no limit. Falling hard on another hemisphere. Somebody tell them people Mr. Hem is here. Whoa, whoa, whoa, whoa, whoa, whoa. Mr. Hem is here. Whoa, whoa, whoa, whoa, whoa, whoa. Mr. Hem. 89.9 KMOJ.

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0: 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I was about to, but you convinced us. Should I decorate her walls or log off to Pinterest? Never too late to meditate on emotional attachments. 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
5: I'm Mike Iden with BIN News Now. Rescuers are in a race against time after back-to-back earthquakes rocked Venezuela. Many remain trapped under rubble. Repeated rounds of tropical downpours through the end of this week will continue to be a threat to millions across the central and southern U.S. The National Weather Service issued a level 2 out of 4 flash flood threat that spans 700 miles across the central region. 1 to 2 inches of rainfall is expected from Kansas into Missouri and southern Indiana through early Friday. Business in the House will be at a standstill until conservatives get their way. They want the Save America Voting ID Act passed. Members of the House Freedom Caucus are indicating they will go up against any procedural rules until Republicans in the Senate pass that bill. It passed the House already, but remains stalled in the Senate due to opposition by Democrats. Get BIN News Now, on demand, 24/7 on iHeartRadio.
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1: 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Lucky Rosenblum, licensed social study educator, is looking for volunteer educators to support youth ages 16 to 18 in strengthening their academic writing skills, including developing thesis statements, paragraphs, and full essays, ensuring they are well prepared as they enter the next school year. If you're interested, the virtual meeting takes place June 27th, 1 p.m. For more information, 612-661-0923. Urban Touch Barbers and me, Kimuel Haley, presents Gospel Comedy Light, Laugh and Be Blessed. It's featuring Pierre Douglas, Juice Sutton, special guests Shed G and Trina Jeffries, a.k.a. Sister Cantaloupe. It takes place on Saturday, June 27th, 5 to 7 p.m. at Sabathany Community Center, 310 East 38th Street in South Minneapolis. This is free and open to the public. They're also presenting Kill the Violence, the second annual community car show on Sunday, July 5th, 11 a.m. to 5 p.m. at Sabathany Community Center parking lot. There will be food trucks, live DJs, vendors, free kids' haircuts, and more. If you are a vendor or have a vehicle and would like to participate, 612-743-8686 or 612-418-7179. Pillsbury United Communities has free fresh produce every first and third Wednesday of the month, beginning at 2:30 p.m. at Oak Park, 1701 Oak Park Avenue North in Minneapolis. 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For more information, 612-377-0594. I'm Kimuel Haley, and may the Lord God bless you real good.
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3: I'm Mike Iden with BIN News Now. Rescuers are in a race against time after back-to-back earthquakes rocked Venezuela. Many remain trapped under rubble. Repeated rounds of tropical downpours through the end of this week will continue to be a threat to millions across the central and southern U.S. The National Weather Service issued a level 2 out of 4 flash flood threat that spans 700 miles across the central region. 1 to 2 inches of rainfall is expected from Kansas into Missouri and southern Indiana through early Friday. Business in the House will be at a standstill until conservatives get their way. They want the Save America Voting ID Act passed. Members of the House Freedom Caucus are indicating they will go up against any procedural rules until Republicans in the Senate pass that bill. It passed the House already, but remains stalled in the Senate due to opposition by Democrats. Get BIN News Now, on demand, 24/7 on iHeartRadio.
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0: 399 KMOJ, the People's Station. One of the longest notes being held. That's right, Junior. The mighty, mighty Dale. Stay in my corner. Caddy, the Prince of Darkness on a Thursday. Are you ready, Twin Cities, to lay it down with me, the POD? I've got some Sky with Real Love, The Whispers, Lady coming up next. And all sorts of stuff. Keep it right here, Twin Cities.
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hard for me sometimes to put my feelings into words. And I know because of all the hurt in my past, I tend to shy away from emotional commitments. But what I feel for you is so real and so strong, I couldn't walk away even if I wanted to.

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0: And now, African American History, Minnesota. 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As the Director of Partnerships, Jeremiah Ellis leverages community assets to improve education alignment and outcomes, including recent work with local education philanthropy data to enhance the collective impact potential of Minneapolis and St. Paul area foundations. Generation Next itself is a coalition of business, education, and community leaders working to help young people succeed from early childhood through career pathways. Ellis is also a Roy Wilkins Community Fellow, promoting solutions to racial and ethnic inequality with the Humphrey School of Public

89.9 KMOJ, the people. They only think of you, Twin Cities, on two occasions. That's Sunday through Thursday, 10 p.m. until 2 in the a.m. when I am on. But that'll be a lie, because I'm thinking about y'all 24/7, 365. And I hope you're reciprocating that feeling, because it brings me joy to be here. All right, it is time for your weather, Twin Cities, and I am the man who got it for you. Right now, we're sitting on, I can't believe it, 2 days in a row. Sensual, sexy, hot, steamy, 69 degrees, my favorite, right? With a northeasterly wind at 6 miles an hour. Now, it will be partly cloudy between tonight and your morning commute. As that 65 goes to, 60. I just get so choked up when I say that. That 69 goes to the upper 50s, which is about a 10 degree swing. A great, great night if you like it on a cool side. And if you do, you better get used to it. You better try to, as they say, savor the flavor, because it is about to get real steamy the next few days. Couple days, man. So the upper 50s right now for this evening. So like I say, open up a window, get a breeze in between your knees. Tomorrow, nice day. The temperature will be a little bit higher than it was today, but no humidity still, and we will be near 80. And remember, all these forecasts depend upon what part of the state and city you live in. They just may hit you spot on. Well, they may vary, but you can always check the weather out on your own on the www.weather.com, or you can let your fingers do the walking at 763-512-1111. That's 763-512-1111. And don't forget the ice, Minnesota's coldest music. 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With some flavorful shows. Make sure you check out Tiffany Love and the Gang on Saturday mornings at 8 a.m. right here on KMOJ. I check that show out because, you know, when you get older, you don't need too much sleep. So sometimes I go just for a good drive, or go to Walmart or the grocery store or something on Saturday mornings. And I love, really love their topics. And they are, in my opinion, an award-winning combination on this show. I like that show. Very informational. So don't forget to catch them Saturday mornings at 8 a.m. Shout out to you as always, First Cousin Tony Rome, Nephew Mickey Wade, and Cousin Mike Walker. May y'all rest in heavenlies forever. And of course, the man whose murder not only sparked a nationwide, but a worldwide movement for change, Mr. George Floyd. May your murder not go in vain. Guns down, love up, that's the theme forever and a day. Hats off to all those individuals and organizations who are out trying to combat this thing we call violence, and especially gun violence, which not only seems to be plaguing our neighborhood, but our states, our country, our world at large. If you feel you have a solution, contact your local politicians and or police department. Stop a cop. That's what I like to say. Since they like to stop us, stop a cop. And let them know how you feel, and you may have a solution to some of these issues. Who knows? Your solution may be the one that gets us where we need to be. And that's in a loving state. And when I say state, I don't just mean Minnesota, Arkansas, Nevada. I mean a state of mind, a state of well-being. So do that for yourself and others. Want to give a shout out to my three amigos. That's right, China, Asia, Persia. I have a birthday coming up on Monday the 29th, and Walter Q. Bear Banks is on the 28th. But they decided they wanted to take the old man to a Father's Day and a late Father's Day, and because we was all busy, and an early birthday present. They took me out to eat today, this morning, to a new restaurant in Woodbury. I guess they have several locations.
Great, great food. Kind of pricey, but the ambiance, the place is big and well established. The wait staff was great. Had to wait kind of a little while, but that just roused my appetite a little more, so I was able to put a feed bag on, which I had to tell them what that means, put a feed bag on, but yeah, I put on one and I got out. So thank you to my little three amigos. What else is going on? Well, hell, me. So nothing else needs to be going on. And of course you, because without you, there'd be no me. Well, Mother Caddy might, she might, you know, argue that point, but I mean in the radio sense. So keep it right here. Why? Because damn it, I said so. But the real reason why is class. Say it. Damn it. Say it with me. It just doesn't get any better.

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5: I'm Mike Iden with BIN News Now. Rescuers are in a race against time after back-to-back earthquakes rocked Venezuela. Many remain trapped under rubble. Repeated rounds of tropical downpours through the end of this week will continue to be a threat to millions across the central and southern U.S. The National Weather Service issued a level 2 out of 4 flash flood threat that spans 700 miles across the central region. 1 to 2 inches of rainfall is expected from Kansas into Missouri and southern Indiana through early Friday. Business in the House will be at a standstill until conservatives get their way. They want the Save America Voting ID Act passed. Members of the House Freedom Caucus are indicating they will go up against any procedural rules until Republicans in the Senate pass that bill. It passed the House already, but remains stalled in the Senate due to opposition by Democrats. Get BIN News Now, on demand, 24/7 on iHeartRadio.
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Me, Caddy the POD, going to you, the best damn audience in nighttime radio. 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

89.9 KMOJ, home of three radio broadcasting Hall of Famers, B.J. Murphy, Freddie Bell, and Walter Q. Bear Banks Jr. We are the People's Station.

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5: I'm Mike Iden with BIN News Now. Rescuers are in a race against time after back-to-back earthquakes rocked Venezuela. Many remain trapped under rubble. Repeated rounds of tropical downpours through the end of this week will continue to be a threat to millions across the central and southern U.S. The National Weather Service issued a level 2 out of 4 flash flood threat that spans 700 miles across the central region. 1 to 2 inches of rainfall is expected from Kansas into Missouri and southern Indiana through early Friday. Business in the House will be at a standstill until conservatives get their way. They want the Save America Voting ID Act passed. Members of the House Freedom Caucus are indicating they will go up against any procedural rules until Republicans in the Senate pass that bill. It passed the House already, but remains stalled in the Senate due to opposition by Democrats. Get BIN News Now, on demand, 24/7 on iHeartRadio.
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And me, Caddy, the P.O.D., and you, the best damn audience in nighttime radio. Anniversary, 50 years, KMOJ, doing the got dog thing. Nobody's done it like that. Howard Hewitt up next. I can't tell you why, but he is.

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One time things got so bad until I had to go to one of my friends and talk to him. And I told him, I said, you know, I'm having problems with the woman that I love. It seems that I call her on the phone and I just can't get her to answer. And then I went to her house and I saw a car parked in the driveway. I knocked on the door, but still my knocks went unanswered. And then I went home and I watched television until television went off. And then I played my records until I just didn't want to hear them anymore. And finally I went to bed, but I found myself waking up a few hours later. And the tears were running down my face. And my friend told me, he said, Lenny, you just ought to forget about her.

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2: 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Penumbra Theater, founded by Lou Bellamy in 1976, it challenges narratives and showcases Black life in theater. Lou Bellamy, born March 10, 1944, is an American stage director, actor, producer, entrepreneur, and educator. He is the founder and artistic director emeritus of Penumbra Theater Company in St. Paul, Minnesota. He taught at the University of Minnesota from 1979 until his retirement as an associate professor in 2011. Bellamy received his BA in psychology and sociology at Minnesota State University, Mankato, in 1967, and received his MA in theater arts at the University of Minnesota in 1978. At the University of Minnesota, he taught classes in acting, directing, and communication, as well as specialized classes in Black theater. In 1976, the Hallie Q. Brown Community Center received the grant geared to cultural arts programming. The CEDAR funding enabled his appointment as the center's cultural arts director, where he launched the Penumbra Theater Company. He had a particularly close relationship with playwright August Wilson, and Penumbra produced more plays by Wilson than any other theater in the world. Bellamy's directing there has earned an Obie Award. You've just heard African American History, Minnesota, a co-production of KMOJ and Ampers, with support from the Minnesota Arts and Cultural Heritage Fund.
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1: 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Lucky Rosenblum, licensed social study educator, is looking for volunteer educators to support youth ages 16 to 18 in strengthening their academic writing skills, including developing thesis statements, paragraphs, and full essays, ensuring they are well prepared as they enter the next school year. 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It's featuring Pierre Douglas, Juice Sutton, special guests Shed G and Trina Jeffries, a.k.a. Sister Cantaloupe. It takes place on Saturday, June 27th, 5 to 7 p.m. at Sabathany Community Center, 310 East 38th Street in South Minneapolis. This is free and open to the public. They're also presenting Kill the Violence, the second annual community car show on Sunday, July 5th, 11 a.m. to 5 p.m. at Sabathany Community Center parking lot. There will be food trucks, live DJs, vendors, free kids' haircuts, and more. 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For more information, 612-377-0594. I'm Kimmy Haley, and may the Lord God bless you real good.
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5: I'm Mike Iden with BIN News Now. Rescuers are in a race against time after back-to-back earthquakes rocked Venezuela. Many remain trapped under rubble. Repeated rounds of tropical downpours through the end of this week will continue to be a threat to millions across the central and southern U.S. The National Weather Service issued a level 2 out of 4 flash flood threat that spans 700 miles across the central region. 1 to 2 inches of rainfall is expected from Kansas into Missouri and southern Indiana through early Friday. Business in the House will be at a standstill until conservatives get their way. They want the Save America Voting ID Act passed. Members of the House Freedom Caucus are indicating they will go up against any procedural rules until Republicans in the Senate pass that bill. It passed the House already, but remains stalled in the Senate due to opposition by Democrats. Get BIN News Now, on demand, 24/7 on iHeartRadio.
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7: So you know everything about your lover.

What time is it? Man, I gotta hurry and get there. 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Yeah, that one over there. Yeah,

KMOJ, the people station, a toast to the food. The mighty, mighty Dramatics. Caddy, the Prince of Darkness, getting you through another hour. Your last hour of the Quiet Storm. I got a plate for you. Keep it right here, Twin Cities.

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1: Hello, Bubba. Yes, it's your friendly phone fanatic again. Oh yeah, I'm loaded with verbal rapability, baby. You know you inspire me to poetry. So listen while I recite naughty nothings that'll wet your eardrums.

way you make me feel. 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You.

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1: So, Sean, this is a kind of scary study here. They're talking about high blood pressure in your 30s can link you to having dementia in your 70s.
2: Mm-hmm. Wow.
1: So you got like a 40-year span to begin to change your dietary habits, lower your blood pressure, and you could do that within 30 days. You know what I'm saying? But high blood pressure is treatable, it is the sad thing about it. And we don't do anything about it. I don't think people think that you can get rid of high blood pressure once you get it and they start giving you all these God-blessed pills.
2: Yeah, I know, but, you know, the stress of everyday life, does it contribute to that?
1: It definitely does.
2: I mean, like, do you see that going away anytime soon? I mean, people can't even pay their rent, and they work all day long, and three jobs.
1: Well, we're going to have to
2: go. They can't pay their rents. They can't pay their car payments. They, you know, like...
1: Well, I ain't gonna catch no high blood pressure over there. I'm gonna go into my closet, my prayer closet, and I'm gonna pray and meditate and come out of that closet and go on about my business.
2: That's right. And you probably gonna go in there in the dark because if you can't afford to pay your light bill, you know, what's gonna happen?
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2: So everybody's talking about this teacher got into a fight with a student over a confiscated cell phone. And the student, now they struck first. And it was a substitute teacher, I understand, right?
3: Right.
2: So right. That teacher had already made up their mind. Before I go in this classroom, if somebody do something to me, I'm going off. And she did it.
3: Okay, BJ, I wouldn't say that. She was determined to let that young lady know that she was not going to punk her.
2: Right.
3: You know.
2: I advocate for that. I advocate for right. teachers to stand up for yourself. Don't you go home maimed and somebody poke your eye out because you're trying to keep some job. No, you better defend yourself and live to fight another day. You get a job at another school system. And I promise you, if you get into a fight with a student and they see that you were not the aggressor, these people, they understand what's going on.
3: I don't know about that, BJ. Mm-mm. I don't know about that, because if with that logic, they wouldn't allow this to happen. You know what I'm saying? Look at all the things that are happening in the school systems. They have allowed students to just take over. Students have more rights than the adults. They just take over. They can just do whatever they want, get away with whatever they want. And a teacher, unfortunately, you know, I hope she has a GoFundMe page, because I don't know how this is going to turn out. I'm telling you.
2: But Sean, this is a part of the plan, because they allow this. These state systems allow the students to be unruly because they are projecting a certain number of them being in the jail system or in the prison system. So they mm-hmm. they love chaos.
3: Yeah, and it's definitely by design, BJ, because, you know, it seems these classrooms are like 90% discipline, 10% teaching.
2: Right.
3: So if it's 90% discipline and 10% teaching, what could your child be learning?
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Mika Costantino, Clarence Jones, Shonda Smith Baker, celebrating 50 years. 89.9 KMOJ, the People's Station. 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

0: You got something on your mind today, you want to get it off your chest, call me 704-755-7976. 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
1: $16 for two Big Macs and a 20-piece nugget and two fries.
2: You think that's normal?
1: That's a deal.
2: You think that's a good deal?
1: Yeah, I think that's a good deal.
2: Wow.
1: You get a Big Mac and a fry. Two Big Macs and two fries. If those combos was $5 a piece, okay, that's $10. And a 20-piece nugget?
2: You could tell you eat at McDonald's a lot. For one
1: thing.
2: You
1: know, like, good gracious, that's not, I mean.
2: But it's a lot of money to pay for a family meal. You know what I'm saying? And you go to McDonald's to get a cheap meal. You don't go there to pay that much money.
1: BJ, that is cheap.
2: Wow.
1: You can get a 20-piece nugget, two Big Macs, and two fries for $16. You don't think that's cheap?
2: Oh, yeah, that is cheap. Yeah, okay, that is cheap. Yeah, you're right.
1: Okay, what are we talking about?
2: You're right. That made no sense.
1: That's a deal. You get two Big Macs, two fries, and a 20-piece nugget.
2: If you cut that thing in half, everybody can get a sandwich, and you can get some nuggets. Have you ever?
1: That's right.
2: You ever cut them nuggets in half?
1: Nah, BJ. Get the heck out of here.
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8: Mike Iden with BIN News Now. Rescuers are in a race against time after back-to-back earthquakes rocked Venezuela. Many remain trapped under rubble. Repeated rounds of tropical downpours through the end of this week will continue to be a threat to millions across the central and southern U.S. The National Weather Service issued a level 2 out of 4 flash flood threat that spans 700 miles across the central region. 1 to 2 inches of rainfall is expected from Kansas into Missouri and southern Indiana through early Friday. Business in the House will be at a standstill until conservatives get their way. They want the Save America Voting ID Act passed. Members of the House Freedom Caucus are indicating they will go up against any procedural rules until Republicans in the Senate pass that bill. It passed the House already, but remains stalled in the Senate due to opposition by Democrats. Get BIN News Now, on demand, 24/7 on iHeartRadio.
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1: So everybody's talking about this teacher in Rocky Mount, North Carolina, got into a fight with a student over a confiscated cell phone. And the student, now they struck first. So I'm telling you what's going to happen next. Like, so the retaliation piece, because I think a lot of teachers are tired of watching other teachers get beat up on video
2: and have their careers ruined.
1: Right.
2: Behind not having any support. And BJ, I just wanted you to think about this point. Think about the culture of the classroom, if you could call it a classroom.
1: Right.
2: No one stepped in to stop it.
1: Mm.
2: No one assisted the teacher, the student whatsoever. They just sat back and wanted to see this chaos.
1: And the other sad thing about these incidents is that you see black children fighting black adults. This is not supposed to be taking place. And it's producing a very toxic culture where the youth do not respect the elders, especially the Gen Z generation, man. They have to change.
2: But right, you see this young black woman, this woman substitute, they're in distress, and the young black men just sit in class, in the class, and basically want to see it happen. It's just like, we in trouble, BJ.
1: Yes.
2: Because that's all I can tell you. We're in trouble.
1: It's a parenting issue. It always goes back to a parenting issue that we were raised to have respect for our elders, especially at school. You would never find one of my friends fighting a teacher. That just wouldn't happen.
2: BJ, it's more than a parenting issue. You just said it earlier that they have created this system to function in this manner. So that's more than a parenting issue.
1: Well, I'm saying it's at the root of it, it's a parenting issue, because if the parents were doing their job and disciplining their children and helping them to have exquisite manners and having respect for their elders, this would not be taking place.
2: Okay, I agree with you, but don't say it is the issue. There are other issues, you know what I'm saying? It's a larger issue, because for them to allow these classrooms to function in this manner, that is the issue. Because regardless of what type of parenting you receive, if you go to school and they don't tolerate it, it won't happen.
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1: So, Sean, I know you were never a Kevin Samuels fan.
2: Never. But,
1: Kevin Samuels unfortunately passed away. He had a lot of influence on a lot of young brothers, too. They were listening to him. My son is a fan of Kevin Samuels. But Dr. Umar Johnson said...
2: Is your son really a fan of Kevin Samuels?
1: I swear to God he is. He got me... Look, he's the one that started me watching Kevin Samuels.
2: What could he gain from listening to Kevin Samuels?
1: Kevin Samuels made people look at themselves. He pricked people's consciousness. I didn't agree with everything, but I was liking the way...
2: No, he made people critique and hate black women even more.
1: No, I don't agree totally with that. No,
2: I do. No. You know, the black man has... They always want to blame the black woman for something, for them being incompetent. All the bad things that are going on in the world, and the only person you're mad at is the black woman. I find issues with that.
1: I think it's good conversation. You know, it wasn't... On a small time level, he was making people think because they had to defend themselves and their position on relationships.
2: I tell you what, I'll say this. If Kevin Samuels fought the white man the way he fought the black woman, we'd be free in the morning.
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1: All right, y'all, I'm looking forward to what you got to say about what we're talking about today. 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
3: 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Lucky Rosenblum, licensed social study educator, is looking for volunteer educators to support youth ages 16 to 18 in strengthening their academic writing skills, including developing thesis statements, paragraphs, and full essays, ensuring they are well prepared as they enter the next school year. 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They're also presenting Kill the Violence, the second annual community car show on Sunday, July 5th, 11 a.m. to 5 p.m. at Sabathany Community Center parking lot. There will be food trucks, live DJs, vendors, free kids' haircuts, and more. 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Pillsbury United Communities has free fresh produce every first and third Wednesday of the month, beginning at 2:30 p.m. at Oak Park, 1701 Oak Park Avenue North in Minneapolis. 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For more information, 612-377-0594. I'm Kimuel Haley, and may the Lord God bless you real good.
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5: I'm Mike Iden with BIN News Now. Rescuers are in a race against time after back-to-back earthquakes rocked Venezuela. Many remain trapped under rubble. Repeated rounds of tropical downpours through the end of this week will continue to be a threat to millions across the central and southern U.S. The National Weather Service issued a level 2 out of 4 flash flood threat that spans 700 miles across the central region. 1 to 2 inches of rainfall is expected from Kansas into Missouri and southern Indiana through early Friday. Business in the House will be at a standstill until conservatives get their way. They want the Save America Voting ID Act passed. Members of the House Freedom Caucus are indicating they will go up against any procedural rules until Republicans in the Senate pass that bill. It passed the House already, but remains stalled in the Senate due to opposition by Democrats. Get BIN News Now, on demand, 24/7 on iHeartRadio.
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2: I'ma put it down, you gon' fall in love. 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
1: We need to learn how to treat black women. That's why we're not being blessed.
2: Because I know one time you said something about black women got to get used to having sharing a husband. Some stupid stuff you said like that. I'm like,
1: well, why we got to get used to that? It's not for sex purposes. Like, women need to be taken care of. And if you are a real man, if you see a woman that needs help and you're doing it from a perspective of, I can't leave this sister out here and I have the means now to help her.
2: But how is it helping me to marry a man with a wife or be with a man with a wife? How is that helping me when I want to be in a monogamous relationship? What type of help is that giving me? You mean like financial help?
1: Oh yeah, absolutely. Financial help. Yeah.
2: Well, if you want to help somebody, why do they have to marry you or be with you for you to financially help them? Why can't you just help them?
1: Well, you want her to be righteous because she needs a husband to have intimacy with. So if she's like a girlfriend, is she like a woman on the side, or
2: have I
1: taken a responsibility?
2: If you see a woman and you see that she needs help and you're saying, okay, I'm a man, I have the means, I don't want to see this woman just out here,
1: right,
2: you know, without, why can't you just help her? Why does she also have to be your wife? Because
1: if you just want to help her,
2: you would just give her the funds. She wouldn't have to be something to you.
1: Okay, if my wife agrees that, okay, we're going to send this lady a stipend to help her with her children, and my wife agrees with it, what's wrong with that?
2: Okay, now your wife in it. I'm just saying.
1: Yeah, she got to be in it, because if my wife don't know about it, then why are you giving, oh, I missed $500 missing out of the account. What are you doing? Oh, I'm giving it to this sister named Lashika. She live over there. Come on, man. Everybody got to be in it.
2: Going back off what you're saying. You say, you know, I see this sister out here.
1: Right.
2: And I'm a man.
1: Right.
2: And, you know, I want to help her. But you were saying, we're piggybacking off of when I said that you feel like black women have to get used to sharing a man. Well, sharing a husband.
1: A righteous man, a righteous relationship where a man takes up responsibility to help a woman to be secure.
2: But she has to marry you in order to be secure?
1: Otherwise, she's my girlfriend.
2: No.
1: Listen, if my wife...
2: She's your girlfriend.
1: That's a couple of things you could do. All right, let me be clear.
2: If you saying, I just want to help this woman... Get on her feet, make sure she's okay. I have the means. I don't want to see her without.
1: Okay.
2: Why can't you just help her financially? Why do you have to have
1: You can't do that. We don't have to have a relationship.
2: So that's
1: you
2: what
1: can
2: I'm
1: do
2: saying,
1: that.
2: You
1: yeah,
2: know?
1: You can do that.
2: All right.
1: Yeah, you can do that.
2: Mm-hmm.
1: So you think I have ulterior motive?
2: Yeah. Somebody got to marry you.
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1: Our in-house clinical therapist, Shante Vines, is in the house on the BJ Murphy Show. Shante, what do you tell people who wake up every day and say, I hate this, I hate that, I just hate my life?
2: If you get up in the morning saying that you hate your job, how is your day going to go? Mm-hmm. How could you even be in a space to care for yourself if you get up and like, I hate everything that I do.
1: Wow.
2: I hate being a mom. I hate being a wife. I hate, you know what I'm saying? It's like when you get up and say, this is a situation that I'm in for right now because I'm choosing or I'm working through something else. Let me go ahead and accept this situation. I'm not talking about abuse. I'm not talking about anything crazy. I'm talking in general, right? I'm working here for right now. I'm working through something else. I'm going to be the best self that I can be here so that my mind could be free to think about what it is that I need to do to get out of it.
1: Mm-hmm.
2: If my mental space and energy is always in regret, is always in hate, is always in I hate this and, you know, I can't stand this, you are not going to have the mental capacity or the energy to put into anything that's going to push you forward to something else.
1: Yeah, well said.
2: Does that make, you know
1: Absolutely.
2: What I mean?
1: Yeah.
2: You know, and y'all, for me, self-care is so much more, and that's why I don't like using the word, because again, you associate it to things like, well, some, not all, you know, getting your nails done, and which for some it could be, but for me, I can be getting my nails done and my mind is still going crazy. Yeah. I'm sitting there, I'm like, yo, I can't wait till you finish with this because I got stuff to do when I get to the crib.
1: Right.
2: You know what I mean? Right. It's like, how are you intentionally? So intentional care.
1: Yeah.
3: Mm.
2: You know, I'm on desk.
1: Write that down.
2: You know, it's intentional care. In opposed to self-care, it's like, you know, just being intentional about what really makes you happy. What are you doing to make you happy? What connections are you making? You guys can follow me at Shante Vines on Instagram. I'm excited.
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8: I'm Mike Eiland with BIN News Now. Rescuers are in a race against time after back-to-back earthquakes rocked Venezuela. Many remain trapped under rubble. Repeated rounds of tropical downpours through the end of this week will continue to be a threat to millions across the central and southern U.S. The National Weather Service issued a level 2 out of 4 flash flood threat that spans 700 miles across the central region. 1 to 2 inches of rainfall is expected from Kansas into Missouri and southern Indiana through early Friday. Business in the House will be at a standstill until conservatives get their way. They want the Save America Voting ID Act passed. Members of the House Freedom Caucus are indicating they will go up against any procedural rules until Republicans in the Senate pass that bill. It passed the House already, but remains stalled in the Senate due to opposition by Democrats. Get BIN News Now, on demand, 24/7 on iHeartRadio.
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0: coming at you.
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0: 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Remember, there are no excuses for risking lives. 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
2: Before we go, I got to tell you about this lady that I know. She said she was pulled over after an officer had spotted her driving with a cell phone in her right hand.
3: Uh-huh. I saw the video.
2: Problem was, she doesn't have a right hand.
3: Gosh.
2: She calmly held up her nub to show the officer. She says, "I was born without a hand." The courtroom reportedly got very quiet after that. The judge tossed the case immediately for what he called a serious lack of evidence.
3: I'm out. I don't need money. I don't need it. All right, I need a co-host with a little bit of sensitivity. Not like me. Out of here, man. Lack of evidence. Y'all gonna play all day. Take the elevator today, I'll tell you that right now. That's all advice I got for you.
2: Not doing that falling down the stairs stuff either.
3: Goodbye.
2: See ya.
4: Good morning show. 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
1: Freddie and Chantel in the morning. They're hilarious. I love it. And today's R&B and throwbacks all day. 89.9 KMOJ.
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8: Mike Iden with BIN News Now. Rescuers are in a race against time after back-to-back earthquakes rocked Venezuela. Many remain trapped under rubble. Repeated rounds of tropical downpours through the end of this week will continue to be a threat to millions across the central and southern U.S. The National Weather Service issued a level 2 out of 4 flash flood threat that spans 700 miles across the central region. 1 to 2 inches of rainfall is expected from Kansas into Missouri and southern Indiana through early Friday. Business in the House will be at a standstill until conservatives get their way. They want the Save America Voting ID Act passed. Members of the House Freedom Caucus are indicating they will go up against any procedural rules until Republicans in the Senate pass that bill. It passed the House already, but remains stalled in the Senate due to opposition by Democrats. Get BIN News Now, on demand, 24/7 on iHeartRadio.
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0: Good morning, good morning, good morning, good morning to you on this Friday. It's the 26th day of June 2026. I'm glad to be here with you. And thank you for waking up with the number one urban morning show in the state of Minnesota. It's Freddie Bell and Chantel Sings in the morning. Celebrating 50 years of broadcasting. We're halfway through there and it's officially summertime now in the Twin Cities. Everybody, the color of the day is lime green. You don't wear lime green because you're trying to blend in. You wear it because you want people to find you three blocks away. It's bright, energetic, and impossible to ignore. Lime green reminds us to bring a little enthusiasm wherever we go. And today, be that person who lights up the room. Just maybe don't wear lime green from head to toe unless you're directing traffic. I just want to share that with you. And good morning to all the fine folks in St. Paul, from the beautiful Mississippi River to the Cathedral, Como Park, and the, what is it called, the Grand Casino Arena now. St. Paul blends rich history with a vibrant future, a city known for welcoming neighborhoods, great festivals, and people who know how to show up for one another. Thank you, and St. Paul, for listening and making KMOJ part of your morning blend. Let's give you a look at weather right now for the Twin Cities. It's a comfortable start to the day, but don't let that cool morning fool you. We'll work our way into the upper 70s this afternoon with a mix of clouds and sun. A spotty shower may pop up later on today, but most of us will stay dry. The weekend gets warmer with temperatures climbing into the low 80s. And then looking ahead to Monday, buckle up because we're talking near 90 degrees or higher with humidity and the potential for strong afternoon thunderstorms. Mother Nature is easing us into the weekend before she turns up the heat. Right now, it is 56 degrees and mostly cloudy in the Twin Cities. 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It's the premier hub for information on employee ownership in this state. If more information is found at mnceo.org. As we open the front page, more than 230 people are dead, thousands more are injured, and time is running out for anyone who might be trapped in that rubble following yesterday's Wednesday and Thursday earthquakes in Venezuela. The U.S. is rushing assistance to the country after back-to-back magnitude 7.2 and 7.5 quakes left scores displaced as they collapsed homes and businesses. Much of this captured on video. It's a terrible sight to see. And UN efforts to evacuate stranded ships and seafarers from the Strait of Hormuz are on hold after a cargo ship was struck by the Iranian military. The Singapore flag container ship was struck near the coast of Oman on Thursday. No injuries were reported. And the Supreme Court ruling on immigrant protections could impact thousands of Minnesotans. On Thursday, the court ruled 6-3 that courts cannot review the Trump administration's decisions to end temporary protected status. What this means is that this ruling is directly involving Haitian and Syrian immigrants, but it could also impact Somali and Ethiopian immigrants. About 8,500 temporary protected status holders lived in Minnesota as of March 2025. If immigrants lose their protected status, they will have to find another legal status, leave the country, or even risk deportation. Early voting for Minnesota's August 11th primary begins today. Minneapolis voters can pass their ballots at the city's early vote center on East Hennepin Avenue starting at 8 o'clock this morning. Election officials remind you that early voting is available for the next 46 days, giving you plenty of time to vote before the primary election day. You don't need an excuse to vote early. And if you ride Metro Transit, plan ahead this summer. Beginning Monday, June 29th, buses will replace the Metro Blue Line trains between the Mall of America and Target Field through August 19th, while crews complete maintenance and upgrades. Some Green Line services will also be impacted in July and August. Replacement buses will run every 15 minutes, and Metro Transit is saying and is encouraging riders to allow extra time for travel. And speaking of travel, AAA is saying a record 72.2 million Americans are expected to travel at least 50 miles during the Independence Day holiday period. In our region, more than 5 million people are expected to travel, with most hitting the road by car. Despite higher costs, many families are keeping their holiday traditions alive by taking shorter trips, staying closer to home, or choosing budget-friendly vacations. How does that impact you? And I know people are still talking about the trade involving Nazarian Reed, Nas Reed, to the Charlotte Hornets, and guard LaMelo Ball. Minnesota also acquired 25-year-old Josh Green alongside Ball in the trade. Charlotte is getting Reed alongside 4 first-round picks and 3 second-round picks. The move pairs Ball with Anthony Edwards in Minnesota's backcourt. The move in Nas Reed's run with Minnesota after he became one of the team's most popular players. And Lionel Richie cut his St. Paul concert short. You've heard about this. After telling the crowd he was feeling dizzy, Richie was about an hour into the show on Wednesday when he called for an unexpected intermission. Saxophonist Dino Solder later told the audience that Richie wasn't feeling well and wouldn't be able to continue. After that announcement, Earth, Wind & Fire drummer John Parrish told the Minnesota Star Tribune that he was dehydrated. The tour is next show is today. However, it has been postponed. The tour picks up again Tuesday in Pittsburgh, assuming Richie is well enough to continue. A lot going on in our communities and winding up in sports. The Twins are back home tonight looking to rebound after being swept by the Dodgers. And we understand that Ludacris will be in the house, and we'll help to get you into the stadium to see Ludacris as well as that game. The Minnesota Lynx bounce back with a thrilling win over Washington. And as we mentioned, the Minnesota Timberwolves continue reshaping their roster as the team begins preparing for a new look season. It's 26 minutes past 6 o'clock on this Friday morning. Glad you're with us. I'm Freddie Bell. 89.9,
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2: Hey, it's your girl Tracy, and we're celebrating 92 years with the Minnesota Spokesman Recorder newspaper on the Legacy Yacht Cruise. 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

0: I missed that great sound. Timeless on the People Station, and you certainly are. Let's look at weather and traffic for the area. Grab a light jacket this morning because you'll probably be carrying it home. You will also be carrying it home if you grab it this morning because it's cool right now. We'll warm up in the upper 70s with a little sunshine mixed in with the clouds. Saturday looks warm. Sunday gets a bit stormy, and Monday could feel like somebody forgot that we're supposed to be living in Minnesota, not Florida. Right now, though, it's cloudy and 56 degrees in the metro area. Chantel Sings, good morning, and what's happening with traffic?
1: Good morning. 35W southbound. Looks like there's some debris on the roadway there in at the exit ramp of 212 and 10E, or 288 and 10E, there's some debris there. Be careful. Looks like there's a little bit of a slowdown, maybe trying to get out of the way. Ramsey County Road I and Highway 10 in Arden Hills, look out for some debris there as well at 35W southbound. 94 westbound has some debris on the road as well at Hennepin County Road 81 and exit 30. That's at Boone Avenue. Be careful there. Looks like debris all around the metro. 94 westbound. That's where that situation is happening. It's quiet at 212 westbound, but between 5 and Eden Prairie, there is a crash there, so look out for that if you head in that direction. There's about 4 vents on the system right now. We'll keep you up to date and in the loop. 6:38 on the clock. Up next, E40's on the way, plus Tim's and Black is up next, and we'll have the buzz just after this. Freddie and Chantel, good morning.

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1: That must mean it's time for...
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3: You've got buzz.
4: We do have the buzz this morning. Good morning, everyone. Glad you're with us on this... Now it's not Hump Day Friday. I want to call it something different.
5: What day? What?
4: Like...
5: Hump Day Friday?
4: Hump Day. Like, or maybe Pump Day Friday. Because we're pumping the brakes because it's the end of the week. I don't know. We need to figure out something.
5: Just think on it a little more. How about that? Okay. We'll figure it out.
4: Yeah, it's not that
5: I wouldn't worry about it.
4: Man. So, I know you chatted about it yesterday, but I'm concerned about my friend, 77-year-old Lionel Richie.
5: Mm-hmm. Yeah, a lot of people, social media was going up about the fact that he started to feel dizzy on stage at the show in St. Paul. He was performing the song Dancing on the Ceiling about an hour into his performance. He then sat down to play Three Times a Lady before taking an unplanned intermission, they say. And he never returned to the stage again, saying that he was feeling dizzy and that they had to take him to the hospital. I think they took him to Regents.
4: They did take him to the hospital.
5: Mm-hmm. So not sure. I don't know the condition now. I haven't had an update since then.
4: Well, saxophonist for Earth, Wind & Fire says that Lionel Richie was dehydrated. Mm-hmm. However, folks in Chicago will not be able to see him tonight because the shows are all postponed until next Tuesday when he's in Pittsburgh, I believe it is. Yes, Pittsburgh.
5: Yeah, and they were talking about some social media. People on social media was talking about how gruesome his tour schedule is. He has quite a few dates. I mean, this schedule has a lot of dates. So hopefully whatever's happening with him, he can get well and move forward. But these tours are no joke. People don't understand. It's like, I mean, I'm a singer, I'm a performer, and I could have two back-to-back shows, and I'm already exhausted. So imagine having, you know, two, three shows, sometimes two a day, and, you know, you're performing five times a week.
4: Man, so it won't be easy, and he won't be performing Sunday morning.
5: Mm-hmm.
4: So, you know, the dancing on the ceiling has to stop right now.
5: See?
4: HB.
5: See? And Lionel? Wasn't me. That's you, my friend. We go back, Lionel. The dancing on the ceiling. So I wonder if Earth, Wind & Fire, are they going to just continue on without him?
4: The whole show stops.
5: Oh, really?
4: Yeah, everything is postponed until Tuesday.
5: Wow. You would think they would just, you know, let Earth, Wind & Fire do their portion of the show.
4: Well, the name of the show is Sing a Song All Night Long.
5: Right, yeah.
4: So otherwise they'd just be singing a song. Because certainly it's not going all night long. We saw that here in St. Paul.
5: Wow. It could happen to anybody. Just keep that in your brain, up in the brain cell area. Lionel?
4: It's going to happen. This brings out a new song. It's called Part Time.
5: Lionel? Lionel. Wasn't me.
4: If it were more serious, I wouldn't be saying these kinds of things.
5: Mm-hmm. No, I've seen more serious situations and you were saying these kinds of things. You don't care. Let's just keep it real. You don't care.
4: Hello? Is it me?
5: Oh man, I'm done, man. I don't even know why I came in today. I was something's telling me. Stay home, relax, enjoy your life. You know what I mean? You don't need to go down the path this man is going. He has dragged you down. She's trying to drag you down with him, Chantel.
4: Eddie Murphy's going to be an ass.
5: What did you just say? What is going on with you? It's been happening all week long. Not all night long, all week long with you. What are you talking about now? Is it the donkey?
4: Universal and DreamWorks are releasing their new spinoff to the Shrek franchise. That's what I just said.
5: It's just called Donkey?
4: Donkey, yeah. It's going to be the origin of the story of how a donkey became a chatty sidekick fan, and now they have, you know, let people know. You know, everybody knows Donkey.
5: Okay.
4: So babe. Eddie Murphy is returning to voice his signature character of the ass.
5: He's going to be an ass.
4: He is. That's the truth.
5: Wasn't he always? HBO Max is debuting a new documentary series surrounding rapper Jay-Z. The eight-part series is called Jay-Z in 8. Will feature Rick Rubin interviewing the performer about his music, his lyrics, his life experiences, and creative process. Jay-Z is coming outside. You understand what I'm trying to tell you? He's got a little bit of, he got a little taste of being back on stage, being back on the scene, and now we can't get rid of him. He's pulling that Beyonce thing, you know? they stay gone for years and years, and then they resurface, and when they do resurface, they just don't go away for like 8 years straight.
4: Right, and he'll be emphasizing his 8 dookie braids, and that's going to really be interesting.
5: His 8 dookie braids. No, Beyonce took those out. You didn't see on social media. She took the braid. She took his dreads off, and everybody's talking about how she's trying to pretend like she can wash his hair and she can braid his hair. She's braiding his hair and gave him a big afro for his performance that night, and people are like, does she have a body double to braid his hair? It was not her.
4: Well, she had it done. I mean,
5: mm-hmm.
4: But yeah, so they will be on display.
5: Mm-hmm. His 8 dookie braids. First of all, what do you know about dookie braids? I haven't heard a person say dookie braids in 30 years. And here you are talking about 8 dookie. Jay-Z has 8 dookie braids in his hair. Wow.
4: I took the time to count them.
5: That's hilarious. You got jokes.
4: Oh, man.
5: You got jokes, man.
4: No, I have none. I'm done.
5: Well, that project, The Black, it's also going to talk about his 99 Problems song and the 2003 project, The Black Album. The release date for the series has not been given, but slated to release this fall. So he's also going to be making a lot of appearances around New York performing. So like I said, I feel like he got a taste of being back on stage, being back in the spotlight, and he's not even trying to go away.
4: Mm-mm.
5: I was cool with him being chill, you know, quiet and chilling out.
4: It's okay.
5: Mm-hmm.
4: And I tell you who is going away, Floyd Mayweather Jr.
5: Oh, what happened?
4: They had to call off the fight because the former champ is being sued by a promoter.
5: Hmm.
4: He was scheduled to fight 18-time world champion kickboxer Mike Zambidis in Athens, Greece tomorrow. Mm-hmm. Federal court papers filed in New York say the fight will not go on while that suit is being processed. CSI Sports claims that it paid Mayweather, check this out, $4.5 million to exclusively promote fights with Manny Pacquiao and Mike Tyson, and he breached that contract by agreeing to fight Zambidis.
5: Hmm. How many times is Floyd Mayweather going to retire and go back to fighting? I thought he said he was done fighting.
4: He hasn't been fighting.
5: Yeah, but he always comes back to fighting at some point. Like, he doesn't fight regularly, you know, on a regular basis like he used to, but he's always saying, I mean, I thought he retired a long time ago, and then he'll come back and fight, and then he'll go away.
4: He hasn't fought since he said he retired. He's just been promoting these fights.
5: Oh.
4: But they've not materialized, but he's being paid. And so now CSI Sports Entertainment is saying, let's put a stop to this.
5: Oh, okay.
4: So you're exactly right. They've been announced, but none of those have taken place.
5: Hmm, interesting. The BET Awards is this weekend, hosted by comedian Drewski. Cardi B goes into the event with the most nominations, 6 in all. Right behind her with 5 nominations each are fellow rappers Kendrick Lamar and Mariah the Scientist. I don't know how she got in there. The show airs live on Sunday evening from the Peacock Theater in L.A. And, you know, they put out a huge campaign saying that they're looking for seat fillers for the BET Awards.
4: Mm-hmm.
5: But, you know, the only thing about that is you have to, first of all, they make it very clear you have to be ready and mobile enough to move around quite a bit throughout the show. For whatever reason, they have to move you from seat to seat sometimes. And so you have to be ready to move around. You have to be there pretty early. And it's probably going to be a lot of waiting around and moving around. I don't know how much you'll enjoy the show, but I guess it's a pretty cool thing.
4: Yeah, my daughter was a seat filler a couple of years ago.
5: Yeah, I remember that, yeah.
4: She enjoyed it.
5: Yeah, that's good. I think she was kind of right up front, and I saw her, you could see her on camera at some point. They scanned across her. You could see she had some really good seats, actually.
4: Yeah, she got a chance to meet a few people and just see them just being themselves, and it was fun,
5: mm-hmm.
4: in her opinion.
5: That's good. That's a cool experience. Well, we got an experience for you if you want to go to the Minnesota Twins versus the Colorado Rockies game at Target Field. The game starts at 7:10 tonight, and Ludacris is going to be performing after the game, and we got tickets for you.
4: That's right. You see the game and special VIP.
5: Luda.
4: See.
5: Okay. What?
4: Say it again.
5: No, you say it again.
4: Special VIP.
5: Nah. You said something else. I thought you said something else. I just said Luda. Ludacris will be performing. I remember T-Pain came and he performed. I missed that one, but T-Pain is a really, really good performer. Ludacris is a great performer too, so it's going to be a good show tonight. We'll tell you how you can win those teacots. Teacots.
4: Oh, I thought you said teapots.
5: I said Tupac.
4: Oh.
5: Ludacris is all the way.
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8: 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Lucky Rosenblum, licensed social study educator, is looking for volunteer educators to support youth ages 16 to 18 in strengthening their academic writing skills, including developing thesis statements, paragraphs, and full essays, ensuring they are well prepared as they enter the next school year. 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

0: morning. Good morning to you. You got here right on time. It's Friday, the 26th day of the month, and it's a wonderful Friday. Now, really bask in this day, because it's going to be hotter than snot next week.
1: I'm telling you. Wait, boy. What? Snot is hot?
0: I don't know. But it'll be hotter than what snot is.
1: Hot was, when did snot become hot? I knew the block was hot. I knew that. But I never knew. This dude just says anything. It's going to be hotter than snot juice out there tomorrow.
0: Oh, boy.
1: Oh, my God.
0: It's going to be a mess.
1: It's going to be so spicy, man. It's going to be like a spicy quesadilla. I'm not into it. But I also need to go get my, I think I need Freon in my car because my air is not really that cold. Is that what I, is that what it is?
0: It could be.
1: What is that? How is like, is it kind of like antifreeze or something?
0: Well, it means that your car is running hot. It needs something.
1: What is the Freon like? What is it? A liquid or what? I mean, how do they put that in there?
0: I don't know.
1: Gosh, man. You've been around since, let you tell it, Moses. You don't know nothing.
0: Yeah, he lived three blocks up and around the corner.
1: You don't know nothing about nothing.
0: I know if you don't wear lime green because you're trying to blend in, you wear lime green because you want to stand out.
1: There we go. Come on, somebody.
0: There you go.
1: Come on,
0: that's
1: somebody.
0: That's our color of the day.
1: Yeah.
0: And St. Paulites, and everybody in St. Paul, if you don't have Freon in your car today, you're going to burn up next week.
1: I gotta work it out. I don't know how. I've never had to do it, so I don't even know what it entails. I don't know. I'm going to take it to the shop and see if they can do it, but I just never had to deal with it.
0: I think they just spray it on your headlights, and then that just comes, that filters its way through the system, and then it makes the air a little cooler. It's National Ice Cream Day. Ice Cream Cake Day, I should say. What?
1: I will be putting in my 3-day notice after this. Because I'm not doing that 2-week, 90-day, none of that 30 days. 3-day notice. All right, Vic. Vic, you hear me?
0: Why choose between cake and ice cream when you can have both? It's National Ice Cream Cake Day. So if you're celebrating a birthday, a promotion, or simply making it to Friday, or if you've discovered what Freon can do for you, today is a perfect excuse to enjoy a slice.
1: Look this thing up.
0: Just remember, brain freeze is temporary. Having no Freon means a hot car.
1: Freon. Oh, I see.
0: Today's words of the wise, there's always a way, somehow. Life doesn't always give us a clear path. Sometimes the door closes. Sometimes the Freon runs out. Sometimes the plans fall apart. Sometimes you have to take the long way around. But don't confuse not yet with never. Keep looking, keep believing, keep taking that next right step. Our words to the wise today, there's always a way, some way. Don't give up before the breakthrough arrives.
1: I like that. I do. It says if your car is blowing warm air, it said AC systems are sealed. The refrigerant should not naturally run out. If your car is blowing warm air, you likely have a leak that needs to be located and repaired. Uh-oh.
0: That's an uh-oh.
1: Uh-oh. not the answer I was going for.
0: Should have stuck with what I told you.
1: I thought you just go through. It looks like it's oh man, I'm just gonna buy a new car. I'm not even gonna deal with that. I'll just buy a whole new whip.
0: Let's celebrate birthdays today.
1: Sure, how about that? Friend. It's cancer season now. The Care Bears.
0: Starting with Chris Isaac. He's 70. Man, his haunting hit Wicked Game became one of the most unforgettable songs of the early 90s, and he's continuing success right now as both a singer and an actor. Patti Smyth is 69, lead singer Scandal. She gave us rhythms like The Warrior. Sometimes love just ain't enough. Sports fans are wishing a happy birthday to Hall of Famer shortstop Derek Jeter. He's 52. In his 20-year career with the New York Yankees, he became one of baseball's most respected leaders and collected 5 World Series championships along the way. Shannon Sharp is 58 today, and he's in podcasting and broadcasting, and we won't tell you some of the things he's been involved with. Also, a birthday for Chris O'Donnell, who's 56 years old. His decade is like three decades. His career is like three decades long.
1: Who's that?
0: That's Chris O'Donnell.
1: Oh, yeah.
0: He's in Batman and Robin and some of those movies. Mm-hmm. Sharing that same birthday as Sean Hayes, forever remembered by many as Jack McFarlane on Will and Grace. Music fans are celebrating Ryan Tedder, who turns 47. He was part of One Republic. Michael Vick is 46 today. His life story remains one of the most extraordinary in football. Aubrey Plaza is 42. And finally, one of the biggest birthday celebrations belongs to Ariana Grande, who is 33. Kids know her from Nickelodeon to becoming one of the world's biggest pop stars, now starring in Wicked. She's reinventing herself with and entertaining millions around the globe. Those are the national celebrities who's celebrating locally.
1: Well, shout out to Tone Shannon. He's celebrating his cancer birthday today. Drillis G is celebrating birthday. K.L. Wright Jr., happy birthday to you. Nicole Schoenfelder is celebrating a birthday today. David Perez, happy birthday to you. Herbert Wheeler and Terry Pepper is celebrating birthday. He's one of the musicians that sits in sometimes with the R Factor. Happy birthday, Terry. VJ Smith is celebrating his birthday today. Maurice Bay is celebrating a birthday. Also, Maureen Stewart is celebrating a birthday today, and along with Glenn Hazard, who celebrated a birthday yesterday. It is cancer season. I call them the Care Bears because
0: why?
1: You can always see they're the emotional signs of the zodiac, and you know with the Care Bears they would have like. If they were sad, they would have the rainy Care Bear. The sunshine was the happy Care Bear, and so forth. And I think that's what cancers remind me of. You can almost tell what kind of mood they're in. They're just really emotional, but very caring people, though.
0: Interesting.
1: Some of the most caring people of the zodiac. So happy birthday to the cancers.
0: Well, if you see these caring people, get up in their face and say,
2: One, two, three.

0: 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He goes, okay, I will. Here you go. Still. I said, that it? He goes, man, that's made me millions of dollars. 89.9, wake up,
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1: Oh, hello, friends. 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
1: at?
0: You
1: took her to Six Flags. Put her on a roller coaster.
0: Put her on a bumper car. That's where you at with. He said he took her to Six Flags.
1: Yep.
0: At it.
1: We're heading for a pleasant afternoon with highs in the upper 70s, and then the weekend warms up into the 80s, but Monday is the day to look out for. It's looking hot, humid, and stormy by late afternoon. Minnesota weather giving us four seasons in about 4 days.
0: Oh my gosh.
1: Right now, it's 58 degrees and some clouds in Brooklyn Center. Chantel Sings is looking at traffic.
0: Between Hamblin and Lexington Avenue in Roseville, looks like there's a crash there. That's at 36 eastbound if you're heading in that direction. 94 westbound has some debris at Hennepin County Road 81 and Boone Avenue. That's in Brooklyn Park. That may have cleared up by now, but just keep it in mind. There's some debris on the roadway in that area.
1: Okay.
0: Only two events on the map. The rest of the map looks pretty green. You're doing good. Keep up the good work. Get there safe and sound.
1: I like that.
0: Yeah, safe and sound. 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That's tonight at 7:10 p.m. These tickets also include passes to the Ludacris concert that's
1: Say
0: happening.
1: What? Say what? Say what?
0: Luda. Ludacris.
1: Oh.
0: The Ludacris concert is after the game. All right. The concert will start 15 minutes after the game's conclusion. So, if you would like to go, 377-3456 is the number to dial. Freddie, what caller are you looking for there, buddy?
1: Well, it doesn't really matter, but here's the deal. Prepare to win. In other words, make sure your email address is working, your email is working. You go ahead and download the MLB app right now so that there are no issues, because the winner has to have a working email, and you need to be proficient because there's not going to be anybody to help you.
0: Well, why wouldn't your email work?
1: Some folks tell it. My email broke.
0: What kind of situation would cause your email not to work?
1: I don't know.
0: What caller are you looking for? Do you know?
1: Caller two.
0: Caller two. Hi, caller. Would you like to go to the game?
1: That's not it, I don't think.
0: Oh, I'll just write down on the ticket. His name is Dial, last name. You know.
1: Tone.
0: You know the rest. 377-3456. Caller number two, we got you. You're going to the game tonight, and you're going to see Luda.
1: Yes. 612-377-3456.
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0: Stay a little while longer, and right now it's time for this morning's Dear Friend. This is when we try to solve a love problem with a love song. If you've got a love problem, here's what you do. Write Dear Friend by using this email address, info@kmojfm.com. You can remain anonymous.
1: Let me just throw in there, shout out to Adrian Collins. He won himself a pair of tickets to the Twins game tonight featuring Ludacris, just so people know, because they're blowing the phones. But we still have more tickets. We'll give those coming up after this. So
0: congratulations to you.
1: Yes.
0: It's going to be a lot of fun. So now it's time for this morning's Dear Friend. And if you think you can solve this love problem, you can call us at 612-377-3456. Here's this morning's letter, and it reads this way. Dear Friend, I realized something the other day, and honestly, it made me a little sad. I spend more time talking to customer service representatives than I do some of my closest friends. Think about it. I know the lady at CVS by name. The guy from the Xfinity recognizes my voice. I had such a long conversation with my insurance company last week, I almost asked the representative how her kids were doing. And don't even get me started on the bank. I press 1, I press 2, I say representative. Then I spend 20 minutes explaining my life story to someone named Ashley in Arizona. But the friend I've been meaning to call, I'll do it tomorrow. My cousin, I've been thinking about her. The old co-worker who made me laugh, I wonder how she's doing. I'll get to it. Tomorrow. Then I realize I'm making time for strangers because I have to. I'm not making time for the people I love because I think there'll always be another day. Somewhere along the way, I started knowing the whole music better than what was happening in my friends' lives. So after I finished thinking about all this, I picked up the phone and called my cousin. We grew up together. I hadn't talked to her in a long time, but you know what she said? You could have sent me a text. I was like, really? Here I am trying to hear your voice, and anyway, sign, friend, instead of press 1.
1: What? Sign, friend, and what?
0: She signed the letter, friend, instead of press 1.
1: Oh, gosh. So what is it? I can't say that I really understand the issue. It's a little tricky there for me.
0: And I have to say the same thing.
1: You can't even solve the problem with the
0: letter. No, I can't.
1: I mean, what was the core? I mean, it was just kind of a... I thought it was starting to sound like... I thought it was a guy, first of all. I don't know why I always think that. But it sounded like... I just remember, you know, talking about taking the people closest to them for granted and focusing on people that are not as close to them or something to the nature. I just don't really understand the issue.
0: It sounds like it maybe is a couple of things. One, she talks to customer service representatives more than she talks to people that she's close to. Like, she knows a CVS lady by name. She's on hold with customer service people like 20 minutes. Talked to the insurance person, and then she talked so long she thought she should be asking her about her family.
1: Wow. What kind of situations is she having that she has to call customer service so much?
0: I don't know.
1: And she doesn't feel connected to the people closest to her. So, and then so she calls one of her close people and
0: her
1: they say...
0: Her cousin, and said, you could have just sent me a text.
1: No. Girl, just leave it alone. Just leave it alone. Just
0: how do you win?
1: Right. It's just I wouldn't worry about it. Because most people, I think sometimes we're in our own head about a lot of things that, you know, that's... A lot of people are not tripping as much as we are, you know? I think we trip about things that some people don't even think about. So they're probably not even concerned about the fact they don't hear from her like that, clearly.
0: So they could care less about her?
1: Yeah, not that they can care less about her, but they're probably just... So, you know, so life is life. Life's a lot. And so some people are so busy with their lives and doing what they're doing, they look up and they're like, oh, I didn't even realize we didn't talk for 3 years. You know, it's just been so much going on. But, you know, a lot of people don't want to talk on the phone. They don't want to be bothered. So I think she just got to move on.
0: Just move on.
1: Girl, don't worry about it. And people can call her, too, and text and reach out to her.
0: Do people really call each other anymore?
1: I do. I talk on the phone quite a bit to my people. More than text. Well, no, I wouldn't say more than text, because my phone is always going off, but I do talk on the phone to my people quite a bit. I actually prefer it. Certain people.
0: Uh-oh, see?
1: Because if I get on the phone,
0: maybe
1: my,
0: she was one of those certain people.
1: All right, certain people. Certain people, I'm good. I love my dad, but nope, I don't really like to call him too much no more, because he just rambles, man. He just goes on and on and on to the break of dawn. He called me one time at like 1 o'clock in the morning. I said, Dad, you know it's 1 in the morning? He's like, it is? He just proceeded to talk.
0: So I guess maybe the question around the letter is, do you prefer a phone call or do you prefer a text? Is there a song around that, a love song? But there's a song that says, how come you don't call me anymore?
1: Right. Well,
0: I don't know of a texting song.
1: Honestly, I'm not going to these phone lines because these phones are not ringing about this. They're ringing for the tickets. So it's not even going to, I'm not even going to deal with that, because I know what they're calling for. It's not about this. So let's don't even worry about it. You know, I know what's going on around here.
0: All right.
1: I've been doing this a long many moons. Okay. Well, I think.
0: Pick up the phone.
1: You say, how come you don't call me no more?
0: Right.
1: I don't know, man. That letter was a little tricky for me. I have nothing. Cue up Whitney. I have nothing.
0: I'm with you. And I read the damn
1: right.
0: thing.
1: You read the damn thing. You don't even know what it was. That's sad. You read the note. And I just didn't connect with it. I was like, what is it? What? So I wouldn't worry about it.
0: Yeah, I guess she'd been beating herself up about calling people. And then when she calls somebody, her right. cousin that she grew up with.
1: Well, you could have texted me. What'd you call? Like, girl, I will hang up. Who are you talking to?
0: That's sad.
1: That's terrible. That is just straight. That's straight up rude. I was thinking about you. I thought I'd call you so we could connect. And somebody tells you could have sent me a text. Bye.
0: Oh, that's terrible.
1: Just rude.
0: It's 10 minutes before the hour of 8 o'clock. And let's go with this song. What do you think?
1: That's exactly what's going to happen.
0: All right.
1: Okay, we're just going to roll.

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8: I'm Tammy Eswick with BIN News Now. We start in St. Tammany Parish, Louisiana, where white sheriff Randy Smith was forced to resign, part of a plea deal, after he choked out a man who was a huge critic of his in the middle of a restaurant. Court documents say the sheriff had had multiple drinks before Fox 8 says he was egged on by Bell's bondsman, who also drove him home in the cop's car. Some black residents say the fact that he wasn't arrested immediately shows proof that there are two systems of justice in America. Here's DA Colin Sims.
9: Why do we agree to a plea?
10: Yeah.
9: Because it secured his immediate resignation.
8: Well, the Floyd Mayweather Jr. fight this weekend canceled over the champ being sued by a promoter. CSI claims that it paid Mayweather $4.5 million to exclusively promote fights with Manny Pacquiao and Mike Tyson. Finally, the wife of Big Tigga slapped him with a protective order following abuse allegations. Get BIN News Now on demand 24/7 on the iHeartRadio app.
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3: All right, we got clouds this morning, a little sunshine this afternoon, comfortable temperatures making for a nice Friday as well. The weekend stays warm, and Monday could bring summer's biggest punch yet with high heat and the chance of severe thunderstorms. Today's weather says, relax. Monday's weather says, you better look out. Right now, it is cloudy and 61 in St. Paul. Chantel is looking at traffic.
11: I am. Between Hamlin Avenue and Lexington Avenue in Roseville, look out for a crash there if you're heading in that direction. 36 eastbound. Also, 494 southbound, there's some animals on the roadway. That's over at County Road 60 and Baker Road and 62. That's in Minnetonka. Look out for those animals on the road. Two events on the system as of right now. We'll keep you up to date and in the loop. Ticket time to help KMOJ with his audience research. 89.9 KMOJ would like to put you in the seats to the Minnesota Twins versus Colorado Rockies game at Target Field. These tickets also include passes to the Ludacris concert after the game. This game starts tonight at 7:10 p.m. And the concert will start 15 minutes after the game's conclusion. 377-3456 if you would like to go. The first caller that gets through, we won't make it hard for you. It's Friday. The weather's all over the place. It's winter,
3: right.
11: Spring, summer, and fall today. And I am confused about what's going on with my life.
3: But you know that.
11: So the first caller that gets through, I'm just going to wait for y'all because I know these phones are about to go crazy. The phones have been going crazy. Sometimes you wish you didn't pay that bill, didn't you?
3: See?
11: Yeah, well, Jay, good morning.
12: Good morning. What's caller am I?
11: You're the first caller.
12: Hey.
11: Hey.
3: You just won. Hey.
11: Hey. What's your name, love?
12: It's Sheena. Maxina.
11: All right. Well, what station just put you in the seats to the Twins game and seeing Ludacris tonight?
12: 89.9 KMLJ.
3: Hey.
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3: Well, all right. Big mix this morning, and right now it's time for an entertainment update. Here's Chantel Sings.
4: Yes, indeed. Big Tigger is being hit with a protective order following abuse allegations from his wife, Alicia Brown. Not good. In a post on social media, she showed head injuries that required stitches and claimed the DJ had given her those injuries. Big Tigger was arrested over the weekend for battery and child cruelty charges, but was bonded out on Wednesday. According to TMZ, he can't speak to his children or have any contact with them, and so he has to stay away from Brown and the children. Big Tigger has denied Brown's allegations. A hearing will be held on July 13th to determine the future of the protective order. And HBO Max is debuting a new documentary series surrounding rapper Jay-Z. The 8-part series titled Jay-Z and 8 will feature Rick Rubin interviewing the performer about his music, lyrics, life experiences, and creative process. Rubin previously produced Jay-Z's song 99 Problems for his 2003 project, of course, the Black Album. A release date for the series, though, has not been given, but it is slated to release this fall. And Megan Thee Stallion is revealing the status of her next album. If you're a fan, on Wednesday, the rapper took to Instagram to confirm that her next project will be titled Act 3, and she's in the middle of securing a recording and media budget for it. The new record will be the follow-up to her Megan Act 2 album, which came out in 2024. Megan Thee Stallion did not share any other details. That's entertainment news for the morning. It's now 8:11.
3: 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On the way, we've got more music and more opportunities for you to be in the ballpark to see the Twins. That's right. And Luda.
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1: Good morning, Twin Cities. Good morning, Freddie. Good morning, Chantel. Good morning, morning crew. It's your boy, Shaman. This is Sean Sniper with your Sniper Sports Report. Let's get right into it. Kicking it off with the Minnesota Lynx. They got a little revenge on the road, edging the Washington Mystics 78-76. Natasha Howard led the way with a 21-point 15-rebound double-double, while rookie Olivia Miles scored 21 points and became the fastest player in the WNBA history to reach 300 career points and 100 assists. Now switching gears now to the NBA, the Minnesota Timberwolves are trading forward Naz Reid to the Charlotte Hornets for guard LaMelo Ball. Minnesota will also acquire 25-year-old point guard Josh Green alongside Ball in the trade. Charlotte is getting Reid alongside 4 first-round picks and 3 second-round picks. The move pairs Ball with Anthony Edwards in Minnesota's backcourt. This move ends Naz's Reed's run with Minnesota after he became one of the team's most popular players. Now switching gears now to the NFL and over to TCO Performance Center. The Vikings continue offseason workouts as coaches get a closer look at young talent, especially along the defensive line, ahead of training camp later this summer. And closing out our sports report today, the Minnesota Twins are headed back home tonight, looking to bounce back after being swept by the defending World Series champion Los Angeles Dodgers. Minnesota opens a 3-game series against the Colorado Rockies at Target Field with first pitch at 7:10. And if baseball isn't enough, fans can stick around after the game for a live concert featuring Grammy Award winning rapper Ludacris. We hope to see you out there tonight. That is your Sniper Sports Report. And just a quick friendly reminder that dreams only work as hard as you do, so make sure you give your doubts a day off and dream bigger than you ever did before. Now back to Freddie and Chantel and the morning crew.
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0: Denzel in the morning. To help Camo J with his audience research, 89.9 Camo J would like to give you a pair of tickets and put you in the seats to the Minnesota Twins versus Colorado Rockies game at Target Field. That's tonight at 7:10 p.m. The concert will also feature the game includes passes to see Ludacris. The concert after the game, that starts 15 minutes after the game's conclusion. If you'd like to go, call me right now, 377-3456. Again, 377-3456. Call me right now to get tickets to the Minnesota Twins and Rockies game tonight at Target Field. I'm looking for caller number 2. Hope that is you. 8. Man, these phone lines are going crazy. I know you want to go. I got you. Camo J, good morning.
1: Yes, I was calling in for the tickets. You didn't say what caller. I didn't hear, at least.
0: I said caller number 2.
1: Caller. About that caller?
0: Yeah, you're the caller. You're calling.
1: Oh, yay! What's happening?
0: Oh, yay! That's hilarious. Oh, yay. What's your name? Where are you calling from?
1: Daryl Isaac, calling from Golden Valley. I'm at work right now.
0: Hey, you looking forward to going to the game tonight at Target Field?
1: I am now.
0: Right, he's like, earlier, I didn't have any plans.
1: Exactly.
0: Are you a Ludacris fan?
1: Oh, definitely, yes.
0: Hey, that's going to be good. Well, what station just plugged you up? What's your name again? I'm sorry.
1: Daryl Isaac, and the station that plugged me up is 89.9 KMOJ.

0: morning.
1: If you miss Freddie Bell and Chantel Sings in the Morning,
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3: And congratulations to Tiger Woods on his anniversary of winning the Masters 25 years ago for the very first time. The first African-American to do so.
4: Yeah.
3: And he got that green jacket, which was way too large for him, by the way.
4: Rich people always wear clothes that don't fit them. I don't know what that's about. It's either too tight or too big, or what is that about? Or the colors don't match. It's like, what are y'all wearing?
3: So clearly, I'm not rich. My clothes fit okay.
4: Right, exactly. When you see the best dressed people, they don't have any money.
3: Let that be a sign unto
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3: you.
4: Just me, right. I dress really nice. What does that tell you?
1: Freddie and Chantel in the morning.
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12: I'm Tammy Eswick with BIN News Now. We start in St. Tammany Parish, Louisiana, where white sheriff Randy Smith was forced to resign, part of a plea deal, after he choked out a man who was a huge critic of his in the middle of a restaurant. Court documents say the sheriff had had multiple drinks before Fox 8 says he was egged on by Bell's bondsman, who also drove him home in the cop's car. Some black residents say the fact that he wasn't arrested immediately shows proof that there are two systems of justice in America. Here's D.A. Colin Sims.
13: Why do agree to a plea? Yeah. Because it secured his immediate resignation.
12: Well, the Floyd Mayweather Jr. fight this weekend canceled over the champ being sued by a promoter. CSI claims that it paid Mayweather $4.5 million to exclusively promote fights with Manny Pacquiao and Mike Tyson. Finally, the wife of Big Tigga slapped him with a protective order following abuse allegations. Get BIN News Now on demand 24/7 on the iHeartRadio app.
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3: Oh, too bad for Big Tigga. Enjoy today.
4: That's terrible.
3: Isn't it?
4: Not only her, he can't see the kids. He can't go. So he can't be next, you know, be with her or the kids.
3: I wonder what the distance is. It's amazing. It's too bad. Enjoy today because it's about as comfortable as June will get. Upper 70s, a mix of clouds and sunshine, and very little to complain about. By Monday, though, we'll be talking heat, humidity, thunderstorms, dinky people, all of that. Today's weather is a friend who quietly shows up on time. Monday is a cousin who arrives loud and unannounced. Right now, it's cloudy at 61 in Emma Grove Heights. What's traffic look like?
4: You and your crew will be sound. You'll be called Marky Mark and the Funky Bunch this next week. You know Mark Wahlberg. You know he couldn't stand when people called him Marky Mark.
3: Oh, really?
4: And referred to him after he left that group. He said, "I don't want to talk about Marky Mark and the Funky Bunch again. I'm not into that no more. Do not refer to me as Marky Mark."
3: He
4: would get very upset about it. Like, dude, you're the Funky Bunch. What's the problem?
3: See? You brought it on yourself.
4: You almost forgot that he was even in that group. between 87th Avenue Northeast and 89th Avenue Northeast in Blaine. Looks like there's a crash on the scene. 169 northbound, debris on the roadway. That's at Bluff Drive in West 150th Street, 4 miles south of Shakopee, where Rib Fest would be today. Yum, yum. Look out for some debris there. But that's it. Two events on the system. Pretty quiet this morning. Tickets going out the door. People are excited and happy. Shout out to Adrian Collins. Shout out to Machina X. Shout out to Daryl Isaac. They all won themselves a pair of tickets to the Twins game tonight at Target Field featuring Luda.
3: Okay? Luda.
4: Luda.
3: And speaking of Rip Fest, good morning to Christy and John Biak. There are a couple of pit masters out there at Rip Fest this weekend.
4: Okay. We'll see what's up.
3: Yeah. It's going to be a lot of fun.
4: Yeah, I just wish that it wasn't so funky today. Funky looking.
3: Yes, too funky in here.
4: Yesterday was all pretty and sunshiny and gorgeous. And
3: I stepped outside. It was really brisk. I was out for a few minutes and
4: brisket.
3: Is this song about brisket?
4: No. Nope, it's telling Janice to shut the heck up.
3: I'm excusing myself.
4: Drake.

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2: They're funny. Their topics are random. They can talk about anything and everything.
0: Oh, hello, friends. Here you early.

0: to you, and it's lime green color. That's our color of the day.
1: Oh, happy day.
0: Yes. Oh, happy lime green day.
1: Mm-hmm.
0: Brings a little enthusiasm wherever you go. And I promise you, if you wear lime green today, somebody will say something about it. Oh, don't you look so springy? Oh, you're so bright today. That's our color of the
1: day. You look like a freezy pop. Oh, sorry, I was supposed to say that to myself.
0: Sometimes we say things out loud that we had not intended to say.
1: Right.
0: Man. Hey, if you're riding the Metro Transit plan ahead this summer, because beginning next Monday, buses are going to replace the Metro Blue Line train between the Mall of America and the Target Field through August 19th.
1: Mm.
0: They're doing some upgrades and maintenance. The Green Line service will also be impacted July and August. So replacement buses will run every 15 minutes, and Metro Transit is asking you to allow extra travel time.
1: Yeah. There'll be some changes.
0: Yep. Changes up in here. Are you a voter?
1: Yes.
0: Early voting in Minneapolis starts today.
1: Oh, really? Okay, good. Good to know.
0: Yep.
1: Good to know. And also, this is interesting. In-car breathalyzers, they say, are being credited for preventing millions of drunk driving attempts over the last 20 years. The breathalyzers have ignition interlocks that keeps drivers with too much alcohol in their breath from starting their vehicles. I've seen people having to use these in there, and they do not like it. But it was created by Mothers Against Drunk Driving, and they released a report this week claiming breathalyzers have prevented about 5.7 million drunk driving attempts.
0: Mm.
1: The report also grades each state's ignition interlock law and found many U.S. states will still have legal loopholes that allow DUI offenders to avoid installing these breathalyzers. 11 states, along with the District of Columbia, they say, received an A grade. That's beautiful. That's
0: it
1: a
0: really
1: great thing.
0: Is.
1: Yeah.
0: That's some kind of technology, too.
1: Mm-hmm. And I've seen it. Like I said, I've seen people have to use it, friends and everything. And, man, it's interesting. It's very, very, it's embarrassing for people, that the people that I've seen have to use it. And they're so frustrated. But you gotta be careful.
0: Indeed. So what do you think about Nas Reed leaving?
1: Was who?
0: Nas Reed? From the Minnesota Timberwolves.
1: Oh, what about? What happened?
0: He got traded to the Charlotte Hornets.
1: Oh, yeah. I heard about that. Huh. I was about to say,
0: you really don't care. I do not care.
1: Yeah. I'm not in it.
0: Nazarian Reed is his name.
1: I know who he is. I'm familiar with his name, but I'm not a basketball person.
0: Oh, okay.
1: No, I'm an NFL girl.
0: Well, check this out. You know LaMelo Ball.
1: Yes.
0: He's coming here.
1: Really?
0: In place of Nas Reed.
1: I didn't know that.
0: Oh, you heard it here first.
1: Wow.
0: Yes.
1: That's interesting.
0: So that we'll probably be running into his daddy and his brothers.
1: Yeah. That's something else.
0: Josh Green is coming.
1: A lot of new faces coming here.
0: Yeah.
1: Wow.
0: It's interesting.
1: It's going to be very interesting. We'll see how the season goes. Should be a good one.
0: Well, yeah, I'm excited about the season just to see what will happen and how these fellas gel together.
1: Yeah, yeah. And it's got to be tough. Like, or it's interesting to me anyway, when they switch these teams and players and moving around, and you have to move to a different, you know, state and all of that. And then you have to get to know the players. And it's like going to a new school in the middle of the school year. But it's always that way in sports. But it's like, how do you just go to another place and start all the way over and try to find a way to play with all of these people that you don't really know and play well together?
0: You walk in like you own the place. Give me the ball.
1: And then you got other stars on the team. Now you have to try to, you know, like, you're a star, they're a star. Like, who's the biggest star? How do you balance that?
0: Well, you come here knowing that Anthony Edwards is the star.
1: Yeah. But what if you were the star on the last team?
0: Too bad.
1: Oh.
0: Look, it's this way. LaMelo Ball is a great player. He was number 3.
1: Yeah.
0: Anthony Edwards is a great player. He was selected number 1. Who is the star?
1: Oh, okay. Well, there you have it.
0: I'm told that when Conley, the president of operations for the Wolves, was making these trades, he always checked with Anthony Edwards first.
1: There we go. And that's a respect thing. I get that. That's respect. And I can agree with that. That's the right thing to do. That's the right thing to do. So it sounds like it's going to be a good thing. It should be all right. Because, you know, if he said, no, I don't think I want him here, then you think they would have probably not taken him or whatever?
0: Not if they wanted to keep Anthony Edwards and have him happy and playing at a high level.
1: Makes sense. Wow, it's pretty deep.
0: Yeah. Hmm. So it's interesting. So you trade value to get value.
1: Hmm. And when you're in that position, that's like you said, when you're number one, you know, it go whatever you, what do you want to do? When you're number 10, they like, we ain't ask you. He's like, what? What? I'm a player. I'm on the team too.
0: See, I'm sure Justin Jefferson has that kind of swag too with the Vikings.
1: Yeah, for sure.
0: You bringing in who?
1: Yeah.
0: For what?
1: And then it's like, also I'm thinking like, what if you say, no, I don't want this person on our team. And then you run into the dude one day. It's like, I heard you say you didn't want me to go. Like, how do they play? How do they deal with that?
0: Yeah, you're right. You're right. But you're still my boy.
1: Oh, I would feel, how would you feel if somebody said, okay, we want Freddie Bell over here. And then they ask the other person, do you want him? And they say, nah, I'm good. You wouldn't be offended?
0: That's the story of my life. It's in my book.
1: Because when they told me they was bringing you over to KMOJ, they asked me about the thing. You know, they brought it this way. And I was like, you want Freddie, you think? I said, weigh your options on that. Not toss both hands.
0: Hey, I said, when my name was floated out here, it's like, Freddie who?
1: I said, he's cool. He can come. Yeah, let him come on over. So you should be, you know, I'm just telling you the backstory on that, of how it all played out.
0: Yeah, you didn't know me from a piece of cake.
1: Millions across the country are hoping to win nearly $500 million tonight. Ooh, the Mega Millions jackpot was up to $467 million in Tuesday's drawing, but nobody matched all six numbers, so the grand prize rolls on over to tonight's drawing, which when the jackpot will be at least $489 million.
0: Oh, my gosh.
1: The cash shopping, though, the cash option on that, it's not very much. It's only $220 million.
0: You know, grudgingly, I would take it.
1: And I think I'm going to buy a ticket tonight. I just got to get, into that. I want to be a part of something like that. After that house you just showed me. With the closet longer than the whole entire...
0: The closet is bigger than my house.
1: The closet is big as the U.S. Bank Stadium. I said, I know you lying. That's not just a closet. That's the kind of closet space I need right now.
0: Oh, my goodness.
1: Man, I can't even fit a pencil in my closet right now.
0: So if you keep listening, I believe... Do we have another pair of tickets, Kim?
1: We surely do, friend. Absolutely. Tonight, the Colorado Rockies game and the Minnesota Twins at the Target Field featuring Ludacris. The concert happens right after the game, and you can see the concert as well as these passes come with tickets to the game right after 15 minutes after the game's conclusion. So we'll be letting you know how you can win those before we wrap up here this morning. But shout out to all the winners this morning. Those are some great tickets. It's going to be a great show. I mean, it's a pretty day. It's going to be nice, and so it's going to be a good thing.
0: Mm-hmm.
1: It should be fun.
0: Exactly. If you got to be there by 9:30, you've got 8 minutes. 8 minutes, get there on time, but you've got a great excuse. Look, I'm trying to win me some Luda tickets.
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7: And now, African American History, Minnesota. 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In late 2025, Mayor Jacob Fry announced Assistant Fire Chief Melanie Rucker will serve as Interim Fire Chief of the Minneapolis Fire Department following Chief Brian Tyner's retirement. Chief Rucker becomes the department's second female fire chief and first African-American woman to lead the department. Mayor Jacob Fry says Chief Rucker has earned the trust and respect of this department and our city over more than two decades of service. She's a steady, experienced leader who understands what it takes to keep Minneapolis safe, support our firefighters, and move the department forward. I'm grateful she's stepping into this role and confident the fire department will remain in strong hands during this transition. Rucker joined the department in 1999 during her more than 26-year career in the city. She served as captain, battalion chief, and deputy chief. She currently serves as assistant chief and public information officer. She brings extensive operational experience, strong leadership, and a deep understanding of the department and its mission. You've just heard African American History, Minnesota, a co-production of KMOJ and Ampers with support from the Minnesota Arts and Cultural Heritage Fund.
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9:33 on the clock. Freddie and Chantel in the morning. Let's head out to the streets. It looks like on the scene right now at 65 northbound and 87th Avenue Northeast at 89th Avenue Northeast in Blaine. There is a crash on the scene if you're heading in that direction. That's all that's on the system as of right now. Today, it looks like it's going to be some showers early, then cloudy in the afternoon. A high of 79 today, 63 tonight, some clouds. And tomorrow, 82, as temperatures start to warm up a bit. Sunday, looks like there's a possibility of some rain in the forecast with a high of 82, 96 by next Monday. So definitely be ready for those temperatures to creep and climb. It's going to get pretty spicy out there. 58, though, right now at the Camo J Studios. We're right here on Broadway. 377-3456. Call me, my number to dial to help Camo J with this audience research. 89.9 Camo J would like to give you a pair of tickets to the Minnesota Twins versus Colorado Rockies game tonight at Target Field. It starts at 7:10 p.m. These tickets also include passes to the Ludacris concert that happens 15 minutes after the game's conclusion. If you'd like to go, 377-3456 is the number to dial. Call me right now. I'm actually going to just take the first caller that gets through to make it easy on you. Again, 377-3456. It's going to be a good show. You know, Ludacris got those hits. Hits after hit after hit. He's one of those artists that his catalog is just, the music is

0: It's just the era that he came out, and all of his songs pretty much are fire. So you can't go wrong with Ludacris. 377-3456, Camel J, good morning.
1: Morning. My caller number one?
0: Yes, who's this?
1: Kiva.
0: All right. Are you a Twins fan? You've been to a game before?
1: I have.
0: You have it?
1: Yes, I have.
0: Oh, you have. Okay. You a Ludacris fan too?
1: Of course.
0: All right. Well, I just got you. You just got yourself a pair of tickets to the game tonight. What station just put you in the seats?
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0: 947, Freddie and Chantel in the morning. Man, I could play that three times in a row and I wouldn't be mad at myself about that. I love I Would Die For You. It's a mix of clouds and sun this morning, followed by mostly cloudy skies and a few showers this afternoon. A high of 78, 64 tonight, a few clouds. Tomorrow, 82. Sunday, 83. You may see some rain showers on Sunday. By next week, you might want to get your air ready. Monday is going to be a high of 96. By Tuesday, you'll see a high of 91. It's going to be hot. Right now, though, it's about 59 at the KMOJ studios here on Broadway. And it is, sun is coming out just a bit, partly sunny. While you've been scoring the deals and waiting on those packages from Amazon, they're raking in some serious cash this Prime Day. Adobe expects the e-commerce giant to make more than $26 billion off of us over the four-day shopping spree. Tracking service Numerator says the average shopper this year is spending about $150 and are more focused, they say, on stocking up. So people are going to be buying a lot of different things, trying to make sure they get those deals and then purchasing luxury items, they say. Prime Day ends at 11:59 Pacific time, but people are going to be shopping. And it's like Christmas at my house all the time, because I open the door and it's just packages, boxes. And I'm like, what even is in this box? I don't remember what I ordered. It's just, man, Amazon is very addictive. I don't know if you're not into it. I get it, but it's just so convenient. You can get anything you can think of. Next, they'll be selling houses and homes on Amazon. I think you can even buy a car on Amazon. Genius stuff, man. Those people are raking in. Well, it's going to be a pretty day today. If you're heading out to Rib Fest or you're for the game tonight, the Twins game as well. So enjoy yourself. Be safe. It's going to be pretty hot next week again. So we need to make sure we got that air ready to go. Whatever you do, be safe. Be careful. Enjoy your day. It's 9:49. Up next, Glenn Golden. He has your middays locked in and locked down. I'm Chantel Sings for the team, saying goodbye for now. A Tribe Called Quest is on the way, so don't move. This is 89.9, 50 years of KMOJ. 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
8: 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Lucky Rosenblum, licensed social study educator, is looking for volunteer educators to support youth ages 16 to 18 in strengthening their academic writing skills, including developing thesis statements, paragraphs, and full essays, ensuring they are well prepared as they enter the next school year. 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I'm Kim Yohaley, and may the Lord God bless you real good.
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9: I'm Timmy Eswick with BIN News Now. Forbes says the White House is aggressively denying that President Donald Trump received a special weight loss drug from Eli Lilly. It comes after California Democratic Representative Ted Lieu and Pete Aguilar accused the president of being this person.
10: There's a report saying that one person in America got this special new drug. It was a 79-year-old person who's very high profile, and this drug can only be given to someone under the compassionate use provision, meaning you do that if someone basically has a terminal illness.
9: To Louisiana, where the governor signed a new executive order requiring data centers that use large amounts of energy to help keep the grid stable. Basically, it means data centers have to keep their own lights on and can't pass those costs off to residents. Happening today, $489 million is up for grabs in tonight's Mega Millions drawing. 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
1: She make me feel so good. 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

0: Riot the Scientist. She's on deck next. 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
4: 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Marcus Pope currently serves as president for Youth Prize. In this role, he works closely with the board of directors to execute Youth Prize's strategic priorities. Marcus provides oversight for all organizational areas, including grant making, policy advocacy, communications, development, and special initiatives. Previously, Marcus served as associate director of the Institute on Domestic Violence in the African American community at the University of Minnesota. Other experiences include serving as director of youth programs for the Neighborhood Involvement Program in Minneapolis and academic advisor for the Youth Studies Department at the U of M School of Social Work. Pope is very active in the community and serves on the boards of the Minnesota Council of Foundations, the MARDAG Foundation, and a trustee for the Friends of the St. Paul Public Library. The mission at Youth Prize is to increase equity with and for Minnesotans, indigenous, low-income, and racially diverse youth, while they envision a Minnesota where outcomes for youth are no longer predictable by race, geography, or socioeconomic status. Someone You Should Know is a co-production of KMOJ and Ampers with support from the Minnesota Arts and Cultural Heritage Fund.
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0: Beyonce, Destiny's Child, and Girl, I Love You. 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On the other side, you know, we got some Black Information on Network News that we can all use. Up next.
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5: Tammy S. Quick with BIN News Now. One Texas representative says that some wealthy families are pushing state lawmakers to target Camp Mystic and to focus on the camp's flaws. Your state representative, Wes Verdell.
6: Families who are very influential in politics have hired media coordinators to help them make sure that Mystic is targeted.
5: You may remember last year, a flood killed 25 campers, two counselors, and the camp director. After almost 4 years, 44-year-old tennis star Serena Williams is set to take on 20-year-old Maya Joint for what's being called a historic Wimbledon comeback. Word is Serena has been secretly practicing for Tuesday's matchup. The Black Entertainment Television, or BET, Awards are Sunday, and the award show will be hosted by comedian Drewski. NBC News says Cardi B has the most nominations, 6 to be exact, with rapper Kendrick Lamar trailing her. Get BIN News Now on demand 24/7 on the iHeartRadio app.
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0: 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They're spinning hip-hop jams, R&B, and nostalgic throwbacks. 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
0: 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The Minnesota African American Heritage Museum and Gallery is a museum and gallery dedicated to the art, history, and culture of African American people in Minnesota. Located in Minneapolis, the museum was founded in 2018 and offers free admission. The gallery is 1,100 square feet on the fourth floor inside the former headquarters of Floor Construction Companies, now known as the Regional Acceleration Center, at the intersection of Penn and Plymouth Avenues in North Minneapolis. The logo is one of the West African Adinkra symbols for ram's horns, meaning humility and strength. Civil rights attorney and writer Tina Burnside and education administrator Coventry Collins met in 2017, and together in September 2018, the two founded the Minnesota African American Heritage Museum and Gallery as one of the state's first African American history museums. You've just heard African American History, Minnesota, a co-production of KMOJ and Ampers, with support from the Minnesota Arts and Cultural Heritage Fund.
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7: I'm Tammy Eswick with BIN News Now. Right in the middle of summer, Mayor Brandon Johnson says he's created a new department in Chicago to help push back on gun violence. And speaking of Chicago, the Chicago Teachers Union Vice President Jackson Potter says the school year could be shorter due to a lack of funding.
8: They believe they may have to cancel 2 weeks of school this year.
7: Two earthquakes have killed hundreds of people in Venezuela. Right now, there's a rush to save the survivors, many of whom, NBC reports, are trapped under heavy debris. Finally, a judge has ordered Detroit Lions defensive back Terrion Arnold to stay in jail after he was charged with kidnapping and armed robbery. Arnold denies the charges.
9: Much, if not all, of these charges against my client rely on the testimony of two co-defendants who entered pleas.
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2: 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Lucky Rosenblum, licensed social study educator, is looking for volunteer educators to support youth ages 16 to 18 in strengthening their academic writing skills, including developing thesis statements, paragraphs, and full essays, ensuring they are well prepared as they enter the next school year. 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Urban Touch Barbers and me, Kimuel Haley, presents Gospel Comedy Light, Laugh and Be Blessed. It's featuring Pierre Douglas, Juice Sutton, special guests Shed G and Trina Jeffries, a.k.a. Sister Cantaloupe. It takes place on Saturday, June 27th, 5 to 7 p.m. at Sabathany Community Center, 310 East 38th Street in South Minneapolis. This is free and open to the public. They're also presenting Kill the Violence, the second annual community car show on Sunday, July 5th, 11 a.m. to 5 p.m. at Sabathany Community Center parking lot. There will be food trucks, live DJs, vendors, free kids' haircuts, and more. 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For more information, 612-377-0594. I'm Kimuel Haley, and may the Lord God bless you real good.
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6: I'm Tammy Eswick with BIN News Now. We start in St. Tammany Parish, Louisiana, where white sheriff Randy Smith was forced to resign, part of a plea deal, after he choked out a man who was a huge critic of his in the middle of a restaurant. Court documents say the sheriff had had multiple drinks before Fox 8 says he was egged on by Bail's bondsman, who also drove him home in the cop's car. Some black residents say the fact that he wasn't arrested immediately shows proof that there are two systems of justice in America. Here's D.A. Colin Sims.
7: What agree to a plea?
8: Yeah.
7: Because it secured his immediate resignation.
6: Well, the Floyd Mayweather Jr. fight this weekend canceled over the champ being sued by a promoter. CSI claims that it paid Mayweather $4.5 million to exclusively promote fights with Manny Pacquiao and Mike Tyson. Finally, the wife of Big Tigger slapped him with a protective order following abuse allegations. Get BIN News Now on demand 24/7 on the iHeartRadio app.
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1: 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I'm in.
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1: 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Presented by KMLJ and Eppers. Meet George Bonga, fur trader, translator, and guide in early Minnesota. In 1802, George Bonga became the first recorded African American born in Minnesota Territory near present-day Duluth. His father was an African American fur trader. His mother was Ojibwe, and young George was sent to Montreal for his education. When Bonga returned to the Great Lakes region as an adult, his skills set him apart. Speaking English, French, and Ojibwe fluently, he joined the American Fur Company and quickly became invaluable. Government officials hired him as a guide and translator for treaty negotiations with the Ojibwe nations. You can find his signature on the 1820 and 1867 treaties. He also advocated fiercely for Ojibwe trappers, writing letters to state officials about unfair treatment by other traders. After the American Fur Company closed in 1842, Bonga and his wife established a trading post and lodge on Leech Lake, welcoming travelers and traders. According to the Minnesota Historical Society, he was known for storytelling and singing, sharing tales of early Minnesota life. George Bonga died at Leech Lake in 1874, leaving behind a legacy that shaped our state's history. You've just heard African American History, Minnesota. A co-production of KMOJ and Ampers, with support from the Minnesota Arts and Cultural Heritage Fund.
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3: 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A life saved. A bond strengthened. The clock ticks. The connections last forever.
4: 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This is how it's done. Yeah.

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0: 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Today's R&B hip hop and throwback set. I hope you enjoyed the show. I know if you did not, the Q Bear has my back. And then keep it locked in and licked in and stay where you are. Did I say licked in? Alright, that's how my week is going to be, babe, because I'm about to find me a woman. Okay, stay where you are. I got to get up out of here before I get in trouble. If the good Lord say so, I will join you Monday at 10 a.m. in the morning. Find yourself at the end of the rope. Tie a knot. Hold on tight, because ain't nobody bad like you. God bless. Peace. I'm out.
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5: I'm Mike Island with BIN News. Now, New York police believe a 64-year-old woman took her own life after killing her daughter and four grandchildren. The bodies of Amy Stedman, her daughter, and her four grandchildren were found earlier this week in her upstate apartment. Local police say a handwritten note found in the apartment strongly suggests that Amy Stedman was involved in the deaths. There's a threat of flash floods for millions across the Northeast and Ohio Valley. A level 2 out of 4 flash flood risk is in place for parts of the region, which includes cities like St. Louis, Missouri, Indianapolis, Indiana, and Louisville, Kentucky. Into the weekend, the Mid-Atlantic and Northeast could see downpours on Saturday, including areas like Washington, D.C. and New York City. May saw consumer sentiment go up more than expected. The University of Michigan's final reading for the month rose 10% from May's record low as gas prices eased. Get BIN News now, on demand 24/7 on the free iHeartRadio app.
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10: Yeah. No, we walk around the world. Stepping, not giving a damn by where our feet land at. Yeah. Get your mush. Smush. Yeah. 21. Biggest.

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2: 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As the Director of Partnerships, Jeremiah Ellis leverages community assets to improve education alignment and outcomes, including recent work with local education philanthropy data to enhance the collective impact potential of Minneapolis and St. Paul area foundations. Generation Next itself is a coalition of business, education, and community leaders working to help young people succeed from early childhood through career pathways. Ellis is also a Roy Wilkins Community Fellow, promoting solutions to racial and ethnic inequality with the Humphrey School of Public Affairs. Outside his day-to-day job, Ellis is known locally as a public historian and storyteller, particularly about African-American history in Minnesota. He has researched and covered stories such as the Overlooked Legacy, Black Women of the Twin Cities Ordnance Plant, and the Black Rosie the Riveters, women of color who broke barriers during World War II. You've just heard African-American History, Minnesota. A co-production of KMOJ and Ampers with support from the Minnesota Arts and Cultural Heritage Fund.
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4: I'm Mike Island with BIN News. Now, New York police believe a 64-year-old woman took her own life after killing her daughter and four grandchildren. The bodies of Amy Stedman, her daughter, and her four grandchildren were found earlier this week in her upstate apartment. Local police say a handwritten note found in the apartment strongly suggests that Amy Stedman was involved in the deaths. There's a threat of flash floods for millions across the Northeast and Ohio Valley. A level 2 out of 4 flash flood risk is in place for parts of the region, which includes cities like St. Louis, Missouri, Indianapolis, Indiana, and Louisville, Kentucky. Into the weekend, the Mid-Atlantic and Northeast could see downpours on Saturday, including areas like Washington, D.C. and New York City. May saw consumer sentiment go up more than expected. The University of Michigan's final reading for the month rose 10% from May's record low as gas prices eased. 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
1: 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Lucky Rosenblum, licensed social study educator, is looking for volunteer educators to support youth ages 16 to 18 in strengthening their academic writing skills, including developing thesis statements, paragraphs, and full essays, ensuring they are well prepared as they enter the next school year. If you're interested, the virtual meeting takes place June 27th, 1 p.m. For more information, 612-661-0923. Urban Touch Barbers and me, Kimio Haley, presents Gospel Comedy Light, Laugh and Be Blessed. It's featuring Pierre Douglas, Juice Sutton, special guests Shed G and Trina Jeffries, a.k.a. Sister Cantaloupe. It takes place on Saturday, June 27th, 5 to 7 p.m. at Sabathany Community Center, 310 East 38th Street in South Minneapolis. This is free and open to the public. They're also presenting Kill the Violence, the second annual community car show on Sunday, July 5th, 11 a.m. to 5 p.m. at Sabathany Community Center parking lot. There will be food trucks, live DJs, vendors, free kids' haircuts, and more. 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For more information, 612-377-0594. I'm Kimio Haley, and may the Lord God bless you real good.
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5: I'm Mike Island with BIN News Now. The death toll is nearly at 600 after this week's devastating earthquake in Venezuela. Rescue workers and civilians are racing against time to reach possible survivors buried beneath the rubble. Emilio Bertrago of Philadelphia tells NBC 10 recently that he has family in Venezuela.
6: We don't know about my grandmother. There's thousands of people still to be accounted for.
5: Officials say thousands were injured when the back-to-back magnitude 7.2 and 7.5 quakes hit. Bertrago tells NBC 10 he is hoping for the best there as help arrives.
6: We're just hoping that you know, for the humanitarian aid to arrive soon. People are desperate. There are thousands of people missing. I mean, this is horrible.
5: The U.S. is rushing search and rescue teams and humanitarian supplies to the country. Get BIN News Now, on demand, 24/7, on the free iHeartRadio app.
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1: 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Penumbra Theater, founded by Lou Bellamy in 1976, it challenges narratives and showcases Black life in theater. Lou Bellamy, born March 10, 1944, is an American stage director, actor, producer, entrepreneur, and educator. He is the founder and artistic director emeritus of Penumbra Theater Company in St. Paul, Minnesota. He taught at the University of Minnesota from 1979 until his retirement as an associate professor in 2011. Bellamy received his B.A. in psychology and sociology at Minnesota State University, Mankato, in 1967, and received his M.A. in theater arts at the University of Minnesota in 1978. At the University of Minnesota, he taught classes in acting, directing, and communication, as well as specialized classes in Black theater. In 1976, the Hallie Q. Brown Community Center received a grant geared to cultural arts programming. The CEDAR funding enabled his appointment as the center's cultural arts director, where he launched the Penumbra Theater Company. He had a particularly close relationship with playwright August Wilson, and Penumbra produced more plays by Wilson than any other theater in the world. Bellamy's directing there has earned an Obie Award. You've just heard African American History, Minnesota, a co-production of KMOJ and Ambers, with support from the Minnesota Arts and Cultural Heritage Fund.
4: 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Good afternoon, ladies and gentlemen. Walter Q. Fairbanks Jr. Got you on the afternoon drive. No question about it. And looking at the weather right about now, it's kind of on a partly cloudy kind of side. Good possible chance of some late night showers. And as I always say, when it starts to rain, you want a free car wash? Park outside. It's that simple. In the studio, I got none other than Mr. Shed G. I like to say good early afternoon to you, sir, and how you feeling?
5: Man, what's going on, brother? Guess who's back?
4: Uh-oh. Say what?
5: I'm back, brother. How you feel?
4: Oh, about 6'3 and chilling.
5: That's all. Yep, you still do the same thing. That's a good thing.
4: Yes, sir. And yourself?
5: Man, I'm so blessed, man. Everything is happening in my life. You know, I live in Dallas. Television show. Got my own television show on the CW Network. We're in the works of trying to get it out here to Twin Cities. Called Shed G and Friends, man. You know, we don't stop. We be blessed, man. We keep moving.
4: Yeah, and I know that you have a lot of comedians on that particular show.
5: Right.
4: And speaking of comedy within itself,
5: right,
4: coming up over at Sabathany Community Center between 5 to 7 p.m., mm-hmm. and that's located at 310 East 38th Street in mm-hmm. South Minneapolis.
5: Right.
4: You have a comedy show that's going to be taking place that you're a part of. And it's also being brought to you by Kimmel Haley and Urban Touch Barbershop.
5: Right.
4: So give us just a little bit of insight of what's about to happen, what's going down. Because every time you put a show together, be a part of a show or being a part of a show,
5: right,
4: them shows be shows. And it be so hilarious to where they look for you to show up again next time or wherever you may be. And sometimes they even travel out of state to get where you're at. So that's always a beautiful thing.
5: Boy, that Q-ism, come in, boy. That Q-ism, I understood everything you said, brother. And the best thing about it is, Q, is, you know, I always like to get come back, do stuff for the community. So I teamed up with Kimmy Haley and One Touch Barbershop, where we want to just, you know, come back here because, you know, sometimes the world, especially the Twin Cities, man, there's a lot of stuff going on where we need laughter.
4: Yeah.
5: You know, a lot of financial situations and burdens. So what we want to do for the Twin Cities is team up with Sabathany Community Center on the south side, to where we can have and bring somebody in to where you can laugh, a legend. So we got Sister Cantaloupe, the living legend. You know, people don't understand, she was the first Madea, in especially the Christian comedy, the gospel industry. She was the one having everybody laugh. That was over 25, 30 years ago,
4: uh-huh.
5: Right? So then, of course, you got to put your boys on if within the city. Cool P, you know, Pierre Douglas is going to be in the building. Joseph Sutton Juice, you know, he does everything for Minnesota Wild to the Minnesota Twins. Like, he's with the Minnesota Twins tonight. So it's just a blessing to be able to put everybody on to where it's quality and it's national. It's not just like local, as it says. No, you know, it's just you're bringing in the people that tours all over the nation and does a lot.
4: Yeah. And so now when it comes to touring and being in a lot of different spaces, mm-hmm. you know, not just because we friends, but because mm-hmm. we partners.
5: Right.
4: And I follow you a lot when it comes to, I'm not a stalker, so right. we ain't got to worry about that.
5: Yeah, yeah.
4: Somebody that might be out there saying, what's wrong with him? No, none of that. But it's like, you know, from being here at the radio station and then going mm-hmm. to other places in different states and mm-hmm. states mm-hmm. And doing different shows, mm-hmm. what are some of the things that you like and dislike mm-hmm. when it comes to doing comedy within itself and right. being that actor as well? Because right. that theater side is in you too.
5: Right. Well, you know, the one thing that I you know, I was just telling somebody, one thing I don't like is just being typecast as he's just a comic. You know what I mean? And the one thing that I love and I, you know, hold dear to my heart is Camel J. 89.9, being a part of the team, I guess the alumni team, is to be able to grow and show that you're more of that.
4: Yeah.
5: And, you know, this is a, Camo J for me was just a passage to where I wanted to go and what things I need to do. You know, before I got to Camo J, I was in movies, like 14 movies.
4: Uh-huh.
5: So then I got here and learned how to do radio even better. Be a part of the community, be an activist, being a spokesperson for United Way, Greater Twin Cities. Nobody like that has done that. And then for me to come in and also be a Brookdale Health, be with you guys and Lisa Moy, big shout out to Lisa Moy and you and Brookdale Health, Dr. Erickson and Anthea, be able to be on Billboard and just doing the stuff that we do and be a part of the community. So that's why I don't like when people are like, well, he's a comedian. Yeah, but I do a whole lot more. I give away a lot of scholarships. Remember I was here?
4: Yep.
5: I was giving scholarships away. Wasn't broadcasting it, but every summer right before, gave away like, what, $8,000 worth of scholarships out of my own pocket. No sponsors, no anything. So it was just a blessing to be able to be here and just continue to do what we do.
4: And that's what I'm talking about, that versatility.
5: Mm-hmm.
4: And don't talk about because my words and what shall we say?
5: Akumulati.
4: but just all the different things that you do, man, mm-hmm. and just being a blessing to somebody
5: mm-hmm.
4: else.
5: Mm-hmm.
4: It's always good to be a blessing to somebody.
5: Right.
4: And for somebody.
5: Right.
4: But then when you realize, and a lot of times you don't know
5: mm-hmm.
4: how much you really bless somebody, but mm-hmm. just being you.
5: Mm-hmm.
4: And so I'm going to encourage you to always do that.
5: Mm-hmm.
4: And when you get on stage, mm-hmm. Just don't have a golf cart.
5: We'll talk about that later, but just let everyone know that that's one thing I can always say, that Camo J, 89.9 Camo J, gave me an opportunity to do something, and they blessed me by just bringing me in, but also the Twin Cities blessed me, accepting me, and making me understand and feel that I am enough.
4: Yeah.
5: So that gave me the confidence to be able to do a lot of stuff that I'm doing, even with the television show. It's just so much stuff. Big shout out to Caddy, the Prince of Darkness. He does my voiceovers.
4: Uh-huh.
5: So you're going to hear his voice all over my television show. We're already syndicated in like 23 other cities. We're just trying to get here in the Twin Cities and back home in Denver. So,
4: okay.
5: You
4: know. Okay.
5: I got a question for you.
4: Yes, sir.
5: Who's going to be the starting quarterback, man? Is it Kyler Murray or is it Jack? Who's going to be the starting quarterback?
4: I think they should bring Ricky Foggy from the University of Minnesota from back in the day back over here to play. That's mine. The Vikings is going to go backwards and forwards and through. Right. And then even after they make their choice, they're going to make another choice halfway in the middle of the season.
5: Right. Right.
4: They can have a winning record.
5: Right.
4: And they still going to make a change. So I don't even count on whatever they put on paper and how they operate it. Mm-hmm. They're going to do what they're going to do because they're going to change it again.
5: Right. Well, it's going to be a good thing, man. Oh, and before, I'd like to give a big shout out and say rest in peace to the great, the legend himself, Larry Fitzgerald.
4: Oh, yeah.
5: Senior, the original. Yeah. Is what he used to tell me. I'm the original, man. He was just a great guy. Great to be here. Just great to be around.
4: Yeah.
5: And, you know, as we close, if you'd like to find out anything that I'm doing, if you're ever in Dallas or anywhere, just hit me up at Shedg on all social media, at Shedg. Come be a part of my live studio audience. Just come to Dallas and chill. Also, you know, I'm everywhere. So just follow me. Find out where I am. But when you're going to see me on the course with Q-Bear, so come follow
4: us. Oh, yeah, we're going to be on the golf course. It's coming up next month.
5: Oh, yeah, it is.
4: Yeah,
5: we're going to have a good time.
4: I will definitely inform them when and where and what time.
5: I hope you practice it.
4: Yeah, who?
5: You.
4: I just told you I just got a trophy from Terry Austin's tournament just last week.
5: Okay.
4: Second place.
5: What, second? But guess who's first?
4: Oh, no, you weren't even there.
5: Okay, I'm just going to say. But you know.
4: It's not adding up, sir. It is not adding up.
5: Right.
4: But coming up again, ladies and gentlemen, on this upcoming Saturday, June 27th, and we're talking about a gospel comedy night.
5: Mm-hmm.
4: And we're talking about no charge to you at all.
5: Except free.
4: For a little bit of time.
5: Free.
4: And it's going to take place at Sabathany Community Center, located at 310 East 38th Street in South Minneapolis. And if you want more information, 612-743-8686. Mm-hmm. It's FM 89.9 KMOJ. Make sure you get there so you can join into some of that laughter and some of that blessing. Shedg, thank you very much, sir.
5: Well, thank you. I would like to say I gave my life to Christ in 1998. I did it again in 99, 2000. 1, 2, and 3. I'm going to do it this year, too.
4: We in 2026.
5: Well, I'm going to give it back once we win the Super Bowl.
4: We who win the Super Bowl?
5: My Minnesota Vikings.
4: Man, like I always say, if they win the Super Bowl, or not even just win the Super Bowl, if they go to the Super Bowl, they bought a ticket.
5: They bought it there. Man, close this break before we get. You trying to get us canceled, man.
4: The Minnesota Vikings is my favorite team.
5: Right.
4: The Timberwolves are my favorite team.
5: Uh-huh.
4: But if they get any of that when it comes to bowls and all of them, the championships, if they bought a ticket. Because they make too many changes at prime time.
5: I know, man. I was hurting for
4: it. You cannot have a star quarterback and get rid of two of them, and then come back with one, and that one is scared to get hit by somebody.
5: Right. Or the one you let go win the Super Bowl the very next year.
4: What else do I need to say?
5: Goodbye.
4: It's been nice talking to you.
5: Yes, sir.
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4: I'm Mike Island with BIN News Now. Nearly 600 deaths are being confirmed and thousands are injured after the devastating earthquakes in Venezuela. Back-to-back magnitude 7.2 and 7.5 quakes hit. The U.S. is rushing search and rescue teams and humanitarian supplies to the country. Health authorities across Europe are on high alert as the continent faces a deadly heat wave. European nations are experiencing record-breaking heat, which scientists say is the worst recorded for the continent. The heat has prompted cultural landmarks to close, as well as caused Paris police to ask organizers of major events to alter their plans. There's a threat of flash floods for millions across the Northeast and Ohio Valley. A level 2 out of 4 flash flood risk is in place for parts of the region, which includes cities like St. Louis, Missouri, Cincinnati, Ohio, and Louisville, Kentucky. Get BIN News Now, on demand, 24/7, on the free iHeartRadio app.
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1: 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It's that 5 o'clock hour. What happens at around 5 o'clock? We lock in and we dig into them crates. And within those crates, there's nothing but hits in the crates in the first place. My job is to just dig in. I can dig in deep or scratch the surface, but you are always the judge of that. So now, digging in them crates, here we go with Q-Bear's Jams of the Day on FM 89.9 KMOJ.
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FM 89.9 KMOJ, looking at 21 minutes after the hour. 5 o'clock in the Twin Cities, and letting you know, ladies and gentlemen, no question about it, none whatsoever. Digging in them crates is an honor, and I'm just blessed to be able to do so and love doing it as well. And letting you know, on a birthday weekend, that's right, my birthday is coming up on this Sunday, the 28th. Festivities have started on June 1st, and I've been at a lot of different places and spaces ever since then. But this weekend, I'm going to let y'all know about the barbecues. But first, let me dig in and let y'all know that Heat Wave with Always and Forever, Luther Vandross, A House Is Not a Home, and Angela Winbush with Angel. Digging into those crates, and there's nothing but hits in the crates in the first place. Again, Heat Wave, Always and Forever, A House Is Not a Home, Luther Vandross, and Angela Winbush with Angel. This weekend, looking at barbecues to go to, hey, I'm letting you know they're out there this weekend, and it's going to take place at Boom Island beginning at 12 noon until about 6 p.m. Boom Island from 12 p.m. until 6 p.m. And then also on Penn and 31st and Penn, it's like Penn and Lowry, somewhere right in that area, letting you know that it's going to begin at about 12 noon, and it goes until about 6 p.m. And they're going to have a tasting contest and to see whose vendor's got the best layout when it comes to, I think it's about the rib tips, but we shall see. I'll just be one of the judges at that. And then also besides that, there's also though another barbecue that's going to elevate where there's going to be family and friends. And some of y'all got the addresses and the information. Some of y'all don't. So we shall see who all show up. Hey, I'm just letting you know there will be three that I will be at. And those are the three for this weekend and celebrating my birthday weekend. And I'm going into a chill out mode because there's also a movie screening on Sunday. Right after I finish the movie screening, I'm going out to the lake and I'm going fishing, whether I go with somebody or without. Hey, that's just the way it is. There's three things I learned how to do: bowling, fishing, and golf. And I learned to teach a lot of people. So if somebody wanted to go with, they got time in their schedule, they can. And if not, I could still do those three things by myself. But even beyond that, I love being out there with family, friends, and just people that love to have a good time. And that's really what it's all about. And that's what we should be all about. So let's stick with it. Let's stick to it. And let's be about family and community, because it really does make a difference on how you live. 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I'm just saying there's a lot to do, and I was just giving you a couple for me. 89.9 KMOJ. A little bit of Chris Brown, Bryson Tiller, and Usher. It depends. 89.9 KMOJ.

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1: 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Phase 2 of the Track and Signals project for the full Metro Blue Line begins June 29th and requires replacement bus service until August 19th. 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
2: While it can improve transportation and accessibility, concerns arise in the African-American community about potential negative effects on local businesses and housing. Gentrification concerns often surface as property values may change, impacting longtime residents and businesses. Striking a balance between progress and preserving community identity is crucial. It's essential to implement policies that mitigate displacement and ensure equitable development. KMOJ, the People Station, plays a crucial role in raising awareness about these challenges, fostering discussions, and advocating for solutions that address the concerns of all community members while acting in the public interest.
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0: FM 89.9 KMOJ, irreplaceable, replaceable. Whatever way you're trying to do, get it done. Because sometimes you got to scratch some things out the way, and sometimes you got to just hold on to it a little longer to see if you can figure if you can work it out. I'm just saying. I know what the song title is, but I'm just listening, and I'm trying to tell y'all, y'all be listening what I'm saying. Just listen. Sometimes you never know until after the fact. Hey, that's just the real reality. Like to say happy birthday and belated birthday and upcoming birthdays. So Tracy Jordan, I'd like to say happy birthday to you. Ramona Battle, happy birthday to you. Michael Mack, happy birthday to you. Beverly, happy birthday to you. Niecy Griffin, y'all call her Sylvia. Jones, and I'd like to say Niecy, happy birthday to you. And happy anniversary to Colleen and James Woods. I'd like to say happy anniversary to you as well. A celebrating weekend, this whole weekend, there's a lot of festivities going on. I encourage everybody to just get together, have a good time, have fun. And if somebody decides that they want to clown, just invite them to join the circus. That's all I'm saying. Have a good time. And this weekend, I will be in a lot of different spaces. But then even beyond that, I am definitely going to take time out to go to the lake and do a little bit of fishing. I'm just saying, it's on the agenda. That's what I plan on doing. 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

0: Thank you for tuning in to Voices. And I'm joined by...
1: Jatine White. Happy Friday, y'all. I hope all y'all were outside all day, just like I was today. All day. Right up until I had to be here, outside.
0: Is that right?
1: Yeah. I look like it, too, but luckily I know you and Jimmy well, and so it's okay.
2: It's all good.
0: You know...
1: It's a nice sunny day in Minneapolis.
0: You know, some people just give out too much information.
1: Listen, I enjoy being outside today.
0: But that's beside the point. You're still giving out too much information.
1: It was sunshiny. How was your week, Sam? How was your day? What you do on this sunny day?
0: Hey, my day was weird as heck. That's why we started with new music.
1: Oh. Yeah, no, it's all right.
0: I threw folks off.
2: Yeah.
0: But no, you know, it's been weird since the first of the year. You know. So.
1: Oh, my. That's quite the run.
0: Yeah. But, you know, it's going to get better. Mm-hmm. That's what they tell me. Mm. They might be wrong.
1: Well, the sun is out. Well.
0: It's partly cloudy.
1: The sun is out, though. Yeah. What are we talking about today? Wait. How are the guys?
0: The guys are good. We had a good group this week. We talked about, you know, I turned into professor for a couple seconds.
1: Oh, I like it when you turn into professor.
0: Oh, is that right?
1: Yes.
0: Yeah, so we talked about adverse childhood experience.
1: Oh, this is so good from you. Yes.
0: You know, and you know, I find the conversation boring personally, the way it's explained. But they was like, oh my God, I didn't think about it like that. Mm-hmm. You know, which is always good. You know. Mm-hmm. They didn't have a whole lot to say, but you know.
1: Yeah. That's a conversation for our, even to lead into our conversation today. It's Mental Health Awareness Month.
0: That's right.
1: May nationally is Mental Health Awareness Month, and it's a good month to be talking about adverse childhood experiences.
0: Right. Connected, helping them, you know, my belief is connecting them dots.
1: Yeah.
0: Yep. We started the conversation, you know, because I knew pretty much in this new group, way over half of them have kids, right? And so they had to explain to them, you know, start with that because they'll listen. You know, and also to let them know, maybe you might figure out some of the choices you made at the same time.
1: Mm-hmm. Right. Or some choices somebody made for you.
0: For you. Mm-hmm. That's right. Mm-hmm. So, but, yeah. So.
1: Right on, Sam.
0: Yeah. So
1: shout out to the guys. I still want to come to group. Somebody tell Sam to let me come one time.
0: Why?
1: Once a group. One time.
0: Why?
1: I just.
0: You know, we'll, one of these days I'm going to see if they good with that. And if they're good with that, I'm going to bring you in. You're going to run the group.
1: I don't know if I should run. I want to learn.
0: Yeah, well, you're going to learn on your time.
1: Anyway, we got a very special guest in today. It's our good friend, Jimmy. Jimmy, tell the listening audience a little bit about yourself, and then we can talk about why. Obviously, after you talk about yourself, people will know why we would have you on today to talk about Mental Health Awareness Month.
2: Okay. Well, you know, I want to start by saying, I'm a guy from the South. I'm from the Mississippi Delta. Born and raised in Lambert, Mississippi, a little bitty town. And that's where I come from. And come from humble beginnings, and ain't nothing really changed since that time. You know, I like people. I like the community. I like helping people. I like listening, belonging, and contributing. You know, that led me to what I'm doing now, being a mental health counselor. Right. And that's why I'm here today.
1: Jimmy's a unicorn, y'all. For those of you who know me, know that men, black men who are in mental health are unicorns for me because you guys are rare.
2: Yeah, we are.
1: You are rare, so appreciate you being here.
2: Thank you.
1: On one of my favorite months where we do, I wish it was every month we had, just at least a week to talk about mental health and being just becoming more aware, but thank you for being here to help us start this conversation.
2: Yeah, thanks for having me.
1: Yeah. Sam, anything you want to do before we get started?
0: No, I mean, we're going to go this direction with the... But the thing is, I think what I would like to focus on, you know, in this is on, you know, the stigma in the community, right? Mm-hmm. The history, maybe.
2: Yeah.
0: I guess the big question, do you think it's all that prevalent? I mean, you know, we you know, every time we talk about black folks, first thing come up is the stigma, you know. Do you think the stigma is as strong as it has been in the past?
2: Well, I think it's changing. It might be in some pockets strong as it has been. But with the younger generation, what we're seeing is, you know, they got a lot of appreciation, acceptance of all things related to mental health. I was just in a group the other day, and they got their little phones out, cross-referencing some of the things I say, adding to the conversation. Mm. And I was happy about that. It lets me know, although we still got a long way to go, people are really starting to feel comfortable having conversations at the least.
0: You know, I'm not sure if we have that much farther to go, especially with that population, mm-hmm. that group. You know, you're right, the younger population, you know, and I can say that with confidence, being old as I am, because that would include you, too, is more receptive to the conversation, mm-hmm. if you can get them slowed down enough to listen.
2: Yeah,
0: you know, because if some of them will admit, you know, I've been feeling crazy with all the stuff going. Because the thing, if you got all this chaos going on around you,
2: mm-hmm.
0: you know, you're going to feel some kind of way. And sometimes you're not always able to identify what effect it have on you. So because we're so conditioned to roll with the punches,
2: mm-hmm.
0: you know, and those kind of things. Right. But I think one of the things is when we talk about stigma, it makes sense.
2: Mm-hmm.
0: Right. I mean, if we look at the history of mental health, it ain't been good to us on both sides.
1: Listen.
2: Right.
0: You know, at night, what? John Galt in 1848,
2: yep.
0: a physician and medical director of an asylum. Mm-hmm. Blacks are immune to mental illness. So yep. He didn't want them in there. Think about this. He didn't want them in the asylum.
2: Yep. And think about that. It gives so much permission to treat people inhumane if they don't even respond or can't even have mental health issues.
0: Right. Yeah. But at the same time, they had tents. I don't know if they had tents, but they had tents and stuff outside the mm-hmm. asylum for black folks.
2: Yep.
0: And for black children.
2: That's right.
0: You know, so you got somebody already telling you that you crazy for even talking about you have any mental health issues, which brings us to Samuel Cartwright in 1851, who invented the term, what is that?
1: Drapedemonia.
0: Yeah, drapedemonia.
1: Yeah.
2: Mm-hmm.
0: You know what that means, right?
1: That does have a negative connotation for black folks. Blacks
0: right.
1: are immune.
0: It is. If you tried to run away, you were mentally ill.
1: Because slaves were trying to, or captive people. I don't even know if you had to be.
0: The symptoms are urge to flee.
1: Urge to flee, yeah.
0: And seek freedom.
1: Yeah.
2: Mm-hmm.
0: Okay. The treatment is, guess what the treatment is?
2: What's that?
0: Or was. Severe whipping, amputation of toes.
2: Well, like the old saying goes, some things change, some things stay the same.
1: Listen. Yeah.
0: You know, because you think about it, you know, for all of you older folks who was around when Roots came out, you know, that's what they did to Kunta when he was an adult.
2: That's right.
0: Yeah, to keep him from running, because that brother was trying to run any chance he got a mm-hmm. chance. Yeah. But think about this. You are considered crazy. Because you don't want to be no slave no more.
1: You want to be mm-hmm. free.
0: Yeah.
2: Yep.
1: And like other beings that were free.
2: And a voice like that permeates. And you know, that when you put a stigma out like that, it has staying power to it. And people, you know, the DSM is powerful.
0: Yeah.
2: And those things don't, like, dissipate very easily. So.
0: Oh, DSM. Oh, man, that DSM, man. I remember
1: when I first met
0: that DSM. You know,
1: when I first met the DSM
0: and started reading that, but you don't want to read it.
2: Mm-hmm.
0: You don't want to read it if you ain't got the education. Because you read it long enough, you'll find enough crazy for yourself.
2: Yeah, you got that right.
0: it got descriptions of all kind of stuff in it mm-hmm. and all kind of disorders. And you can find one to fit.
2: Mm-hmm, you sure can.
1: And you might find something you won't believe exists.
0: And then we have the issue that for a long time, black men were four times more likely to be overdiagnosed with schizophrenia.
2: Yep.
1: Say more.
0: Ain't no more to say.
1: Why schizophrenia?
0: Because they were going with, part of it was going with the mood changes,
2: mm-hmm.
0: right? You know, because, you know, with some schizophrenics, they hear voices and those kind of things.
1: Mm-hmm.
0: And you had to be hearing voices trying to run, ain't you? Yeah. Or you go from you go from calm to outrage, the outburst, you know. So the other one that black men got diagnosed with is bipolar. Oh, wow.
1: Mm-hmm.
0: Although, unfortunately, some of them were misdiagnoses and called schizophrenia when it was bipolar.
2: Yep.
0: You know? But think about it. If you're in, you got all this trauma.
1: Yeah.
2: That's right.
0: You got to respond to it.
1: You're going to have some outbursts.
0: Yeah. Yeah. And you're going to have these extreme outbursts when you don't know how to, you don't recognize depression.
2: Yep.
0: Right.
2: You got all these things going on around you and within you. So hearing a door slam, hearing a voice.
0: Right.
2: Being exposed to a sudden change and you react to that. Well, if you got enough trauma and a lot enough bad things happen to you from the time you was little to the time you're an adult.
0: Right.
2: Yeah, we can see how that could look like schizophrenia and paranoia.
0: Yeah.
2: See how you could be depressed.
0: And then we got, you know, the fact that we can't ignore the fact that we have continued institutional racism and distrust of the system. So that gets in the way, you know, because sometimes you'll get clients to say, yeah, I'll go to counseling, but, you know, can I go to counseling with somebody who looked like me, which is a problem.
2: Mm-hmm.
0: It's a problem all over the country. Yeah. Not that they want somebody who looked like them. Yeah. They ain't enough.
1: There's not enough.
0: And then, unfortunately, some of the ones who look like us, you don't want to see.
2: That's right.
0: Well,
1: no, well, that's true.
2: Sam, there you go.
1: Well,
2: now.
1: I mean, Jim is sitting right here.
2: Sitting right here.
0: But the other thing is, and I got to throw this one in there, too, is, you know, the community relying on faith, resilience, and resign ourselves that part of black life is suffering.
1: Mm-hmm.
0: So if this is part of black life, why would I go get some hair? I just deal with the suffering.
2: Yeah. Yeah, it's hard to tease out what's part of black life
0: right. And
2: what's historical trauma. And everybody gets it mixed up. Having somebody sit down and take the time and, like you do, with your group, put things in different buckets.
0: Right. Yeah. And you can't do better if you don't know better. And I'm a firm believer of breaking stuff down because some of this stuff is complicated,
2: yeah, it is. You
0: know, and then breaking it down so that brothers and sisters can understand what you're saying,
2: mm-hmm. And
0: especially if you put it in a way where you're not accusing them of being something.
2: Mm-hmm.
0: You know, we're so used to being accused of being something, not just even but systems, but within our own community.
2: Mm-hmm. Yep, that's right.
1: And as you say that, it makes me think we also like to accuse.
0: Right.
1: We like to blame. We don't like to take a whole lot of accountability. Recently, I was talking with a mentor, and I said to my mentor, I know that some of what I'm about to unpack with you is me, because what I'm explaining is not just between me and how I'm feeling. There's also another person involved, and so that's a relationship.
0: Right.
1: And that doesn't have to be an intimate relationship, but that means I have to assume 50% of responsibility of the status of the relationship.
2: That's right.
1: And how things are going. But when you don't have the mental capacity to do that, you blame.
0: Right.
1: Mm-hmm. Right. It's not me. It's you.
0: Right.
1: And then you never actually grow from that. Right. And then before long, too long, people are like, I don't want to be around you because you always blame everybody for all your problems.
0: Right.
1: Mm-hmm. Right.
2: And it's easy to miss the dynamics between two people, too.
0: Right.
2: You got your things and they got theirs. Mm-hmm. You can only see theirs. And guess what? They can only
1: see
2: yours.
1: Come on, Jimmy.
2: Somebody pointing from the left and somebody pointing from the right.
1: Yeah.
2: And going back to what Mr. Simmons is talking about here, being able to sit down and understand, like you said, I know I got mine,
1: and
2: I know what it looks like, see, I know what it looks like, tastes like, smell like.
1: Yeah.
2: And I'm just trying to take care of it and make sure that I'm on point with mine.
1: Yeah. And I don't want mine spilling onto you.
2: Yeah.
1: As much as I am, like Sam says, once you know better, right? Some things I'm still unaware of. There's hundreds of years between me and my enslaved ancestors, and all those things are in me, like you were saying, and I don't even know what they all are, and I'm never in this lifetime going to be able to figure them out, but the more I can figure out for my children, the less damage they'll do to themselves and others, too, right? So that part, again, I wish we could talk about mental health awareness and those small little things. It doesn't have to be these big things when we talk about mental health, right? And this is just a good month to take part in small things, like, when's the last time you took a walk?
0: And then, you know, the myth that, you know, I know my mama was good for this, you know, let me see, it doesn't happen to us.
2: Mm.
0: You know, she was good, and my mother had mental health problems, you know, now that I know, and now I know what I was dealing with, right?
2: Yeah.
0: You know, and it was legitimate, you know, more around, you know, post-traumatic stress.
2: Yep.
0: Being abused as a child by your mom, you know, those kind of things. And then getting in a relationship where you're, you feel forced into because you're doing the right thing,
2: mm-hmm.
0: you know, those kind of things. But, yeah, she said, hey, we don't need no mental health services. White folks do. Because if they had to deal with what we had to do, they'd all kill themselves.
2: Mm-hmm.
0: You know, I mean, she was quick on that one. And then she'd go get her Xanax and her Morgan David mm-hmm. wine and go sit. Oh, yeah, Morgan David wine, go sit in the corner.
2: Yep.
0: And then if she was in one of her moves, at the same time she done took that Xanax, because she used to, because back in the day with her, white women could get Xanax easy. But mm-hmm. see, my mother was smooth. Her doctor liked her, so she could get Xanax. Because she knew how to talk that. And I know this is not gonna sound good. She knew how to talk that white talk to her doctor, and got some Xanax. Because, like I said, if you look at the history of mental health with women, they used to give out Xanax to women like candy and tell her it was all in their head,
2: mm-hmm.
0: And
2: I like how you said it's something that your mom said it's something that white people can get, and it's something that we can't get.
0: Right.
2: Think about how that limits you to even address or acknowledge any kind of a thing that's going on. And then think about what she did. She went and managed hers.
0: Right. Mm-hmm. Not well.
1: Not well, though.
0: No, but again, and that also brings up the thing, and we'll move past the stigma stuff here soon, is that I remember I was about 12. 12 was a big number for me. 12. Mm. What was it? 12. 30, 50, them different times. Mm-hmm. No, 35, 12, 35, and whatever. But at 12, I was too grown.
2: Mm.
0: And one of the things I had figured out, I might be a little bit depressed, right?
2: Mm.
0: I told my father, I think I'm depressed. And that man lost his mind. Mm. He said, look, what you got to be depressed about?
2: There right? it is.
0: Yeah, only person up in this house is me
2: yep.
0: who's depressed because I got a... buy your clothes, feed mm-hmm. you, and give you some place to live.
2: That's right.
0: If anybody's depressed up in here, it's me.
2: Yeah. See, that's a good example of the one-upmanship.
0: Right.
2: That's a specificity of stigmatizing.
0: Right.
2: So somebody tell their story, and you say to them, well, you think that's bad.
0: Right.
2: Check this story out.
0: Right. Oh, we got that good. That's a good one. That's good. One up on somebody.
2: Yeah.
0: Yeah,
3: and my trauma,
2: your
3: trauma.
2: Yeah, that's right.
0: And then you could be dead. Then on top of that, just be dead wrong, and then expect people just to accept you.
2: Mm-hmm.
0: And then, why they treat me like this? Well, man, every time you talk to them, you're talking crazy to them.
2: Mm-hmm.
0: And folks get tired of that noise, because every time things don't go your way, it's like go your way, then you want to snap on folks, and then. Folks done got their feelings hurt,
2: mm-hmm.
0: and then you done forgot about it, and then gonna say stuff like, how I am.
2: Yeah.
0: That don't make it right.
2: That's right. Which is the irony. On one hand, you stigmatizing mental health.
0: Right.
2: And on the other hand, you stigmatize from your people because you don't deal with your mental health. Because when they see you coming, everybody start going their different ways.
0: Right.
2: Because of unaddressed mental health struggles.
0: Yep,
2: that's right.
0: And so it's that is been so that's that's my overview of the stigma piece.
2: Mm-hmm.
0: So you said you don't think it's as bad as it has been, and I agree with that. So what do you think is the best way for a community to deal with that stigma?
2: Well, I'll just contextualize what I meant by that. We have moved from critical condition out of critical condition and towards stabilizing, right? Getting information out there, being able to consider and adjust to the information, having space to be able to have conversations like we're doing right here, right now. And that's what I'm comparing it to. It's kind of like when you get in a bad accident and then they say, well, they're out of critical condition, and now it's time to, but we still ain't out of the woods yet. We are in the not out of the woods yet phase, and there's an opportunity just to kind of build on and have conversations like we're doing now. This ain't no different than us sitting at a dinner table and having a conversation. And for the listening audience out there, I advise you to have a conversation just like we're having now, just to move the ball forward just a little bit more.
1: Yeah, those are those small things, right?
2: Those small things.
1: We don't have to go big, and it doesn't have to cost us a lot of money.
2: That's right.
1: To just get started. Yeah. One of the things I used to do pre stay-at-home orders, and I say that because we're still dealing with COVID. I don't know what to call that space, was go to the movies. I would date myself and go to the movies. And I've gotten a little weirded out about that since I've learned about how we share germs in community. So trying to get past that. But dating yourself, right? Sometimes you need to spend time with yourself. Make that time. Right? It doesn't have to be a lot of time. But schedule that time in, whatever that means for you.
2: And it's real important because guess what? You could take yourself, or you know what you like to eat.
1: Yeah.
2: You know what you want to watch.
1: Yeah.
2: You know exactly how you, the circumstances you want to eat and watch it under.
1: You know how you want to talk to yourself.
2: No negotiation, no debates.
1: Listen.
2: I'm all about self-care.
1: Come on, Jimmy.
2: Yep.
0: Mr. Jimmy, since you are a resident specialist today, how would you define the difference between mental health and mental illness?
2: Okay. Ooh. Well, I mean, that's a really good question. When I think about mental health, I think about hygiene. I think about, how's my hygiene? My teeth, my face, do I put on deodorant? I'm really trying to take care of the hygiene that makes me, you know, like my mom taught me, acceptable when I walk outside. So if you think about it that way, that's kind of how I think about mental health. It's something that you're doing just to be preventative. It's something to consider that you don't want to ignore. Like if you think about physical health, you go and get your blood pressure check and a checkup, and you start kind of asking the doctor, what else do I need to be concerned about? When I think about illness, that's when you haven't been attended to it, and that's when things have gone below. When I say below, you know, you got your baseline that everybody's functioning, but you got something that impacts you in a way where it interferes with community, home, work, and probably intimate relationships. And you could check all of those buckets saying, wow, I'm not functioning when I go to work. I'm not functioning out in the community, not with family, and not with the people who got my back. And it's been this way past 6 months, and I can tell you right now how it's impacting me, and it seems like it's getting worse. So I would call that mental illness, and health is more overall picture.
0: So where does things like schizophrenia, bipolar, and those fit in that, your idea of mental illness?
2: Well, number one, what I learned is that people of color, they really ain't cool just using mental illness paired together. And I would say, like, you know, we're talking about things that goes on in your brain. We're talking just like you go to the doctor and there's an issue and the doctor said, hey, I need to go in and give you some medicine to address this issue. So when I think about something like schizophrenia or something that's going on with the circuitry in your brain.
0: Right.
2: It's probably more accurate to describe it that way as opposed to illness. And when you can kind of embrace the idea that you got physical illness and psychological or neurological issues or illnesses. Now you can kind of understand it better than a homeless person shaking and talking to themselves. I think that's when people say you might need to talk to somebody. I think people tend to lump it in the bucket of we believe you're a homeless talking to yourself and struggling and that's what's going to happen. And nobody likes to be put in a bucket like that. So mental illness is the phrase that often gets stigmatized in a community. And that's why I use words like hygiene or going to the doctor and getting an issue addressed.
0: Yeah, I like that. I like it too. Yeah, because the thing is my whole thing in doing this work over the years is if the first thing come out your mouth when you're talking about black folks is the problem with mental health or us addressing mental health in our community, the first thing come out your mouth is a stigma, right? Now, so say I accept that. Okay. I accept that, right? If you know that when you say the word mental health or mental illness, that people shut down, guess what you do first? You don't say it.
2: Yeah, that's right.
0: Or you don't say it like that. Because later on you could say it. It's like when I work with men, you know, because, you know, we really have a issue around toxic masculinity.
2: Mm-hmm.
0: I don't use the word until afterwards.
2: Mm,
0: I just describe right. the behavior.
2: There you go. Yeah, that's it.
0: You know, it's like, ooh. That, you know, because even when you describe the behavior, they could like, themselves, they would say, oh, you know, that's, yeah, that could be considered toxic mm-hmm. if you're doing that, right?
2: That's right.
0: And
2: describe those symptoms.
0: Right.
2: And right. just kind of stay there.
0: Right, right. But again, we now, especially nowadays, we get so turned off on those buzzwords.
2: Mm-hmm.
0: So a lot of times when I'm dealing with folks, I talk about emotional health.
2: Mm-hmm.
0: You know, and we and we'll start with that after the break.
1: Right on. What are we listening to on the break?
0: Funkin' for Jamaica. Cause guess oh. what? Guess what?
1: Cause you finna be in my spot.
2: Oh,
1: yeah.
2: That way.
1: Come on, Jamaica. Enjoy the tunes, Minneapolis. We'll be back after the break.

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0: Welcome back to Voices. I am Jatown White in the studio with none other than the Sam Simmons. And we're having a very important, very casual, but very important conversation today with our dear friend Jimmy, who's been on the show a few times with us, around mental health awareness. And May is Mental Health Awareness Month nationally. As we were ending the first half, Sam is taking us in a direction which I am going to enjoy this conversation. We're going to talk about emotional health and emotional awareness. And Sam, you were ending by, you were talking with us about how you actually talk about emotional health or mental illness or mental health with folks, but you talk about first some emotional things.
1: Yeah, well, I start with emotional health because that's not as intimidating as saying mental health or words like depression, you know, anxiety, even though I think a large portion of us suffer some level of anxiety, we just do, right? And I think anxiety is probably one, depression, but I think anxiety is real major. When you think about the behaviors of anxiety, you know, especially when you start talking about being suspicious and you know, and all those other kind of stares, what other people call paranoid and that kind of thing. But one of the things, and I could be wrong about this, and it won't be the first time, you know, the reason I start when I'm talking to folks about mental health, I start with emotional health, is that at least the clients I work with, and I could say this might be true even above that, is when you deal with them, their biggest problem is they can't manage their emotions. You know, they do and say whatever triggers them. They do it. And then, again, we kind of talked about this briefly, is then expect folks to accept

0: manage the situation. And the first thing that sometimes come out their mouth, what you mean manage the situation? What I'm saying is you won't make the situation worse.
1: Mm-hmm.
2: Yeah.
0: You're less likely to make the situation worse and get out of that situation alive.
1: Mm-hmm.
0: And I'm talking about both emotional and physical.
2: Yeah,
1: right.
0: You know, because, you know, because if you're responding to other people's triggers, because your emotions just get triggered, now you got two triggered people,
1: mm-hmm.
0: that's dangerous. Mm-hmm. You know, and so, you know, learning, going back to what y'all talking about, self-care, if you do that right,
2: yeah.
0: You'll learn that. It's like, right. Look, knowing that, okay, this is triggering me, mm-hmm. You know, I apologize. I need to move on, you know, or need to deal with this later. I want to deal with it now. Well, then, you know,
1: mm-hmm.
0: You know, well, that's on you.
2: Mm-hmm.
1: That's right.
0: You know, and so I think that's at least I found that's a good way to kind of ease mm-hmm. folks into being comfortable with the conversation. Because once you ease them in, you can say things like depression, or you don't even have to even say mental health or mental mm-hmm. illness, mm-hmm. definitely. Mm-hmm. But you can talk about emotional health. Yeah. Then now you can get into words of depression and then start describing, and you probably, both of y'all probably understand, describing depression in community terms.
1: Yeah.
0: So what would that be? You said yeah so quick. Now, you know, we're going to put the focus on you, brother.
1: Well, you know, I started out describing myself as a kid from the Mississippi Delta. And we know what the Mississippi Delta is famous for. It's famous for blues.
0: Right.
1: So if you think about it, black people have been talking about their mental health and emotional health for a long time.
0: Mm-hmm.
1: It's the spirit of American music. It's characteristic of any song that talk about passion and pain and love. Those are descriptions of emotional health in reality. So when I start to think about how to kind of give it words, I just remind them that it's all around them. Some of their favorite songs.
0: Right.
1: Somebody was expressing their pain and feelings about the difficulties of having love and having lost.
0: Right.
1: Mm-hmm.
0: Right. Right. You know, so I like that. You bring up the issue around the blues. And that was our way of trying to soothe ourselves.
1: That's right.
0: Blues and down home mm-hmm. spirituals.
1: That's right.
0: You know, and then where we talk about the pain in the song, but mm-hmm. the ideal is the answer is to go to heaven.
1: Mm-hmm.
0: And so what do I both do between now and heaven?
1: Mm-hmm. I like inside of that, Sam. Right. Like those ideas. You know, we go back to a favorite quote. And if you Christian, you go to a scripture. But then we all got our things that we like to go to and a mantra kind of keep us upbeat, to kind of pump the brakes when we're feeling a certain type of way. Because our default settings is to stew in negativity, because that's just kind of how the brain works. So then you got to prescribe something. It came from music. It came from gospel. And it also comes from just some quotes that you pick up along the way, that your mama taught you, that your daddy taught you, that a good teacher taught you, that you cling on to. And we're talking about now doing that same thing, but doing it with intention.
0: Right.
1: Mm-hmm. And some people call that meditation.
0: Right.
3: Or pray.
1: Mm-hmm.
2: Yeah.
1: Because if you can worry about something, you can meditate on something.
0: Oh, okay. Okay.
2: Yeah.
1: Now, did I answer your question? I feel like I just started talking.
0: You did. You just started talking.
1: I did.
0: I don't know if you answered my question either.
2: Man,
0: what do you mean without man? No, I mean, you know, that whole, you know, how do we make it, you know, it's like a person who said, you know, say that, nah, you know, I'm okay. I'm just a little, mm-hmm. I'm just a little tired. I'm having some problems sleeping and I'm having some problems. You know, I haven't had a big appetite lately.
1: Mm-hmm.
0: You know, mm-hmm. all of those could be signs of okay. having emotional disturbance.
1: Mm-hmm.
0: You notice I didn't use mental health.
1: And it's so much to unpack with just saying emotions.
0: Right.
1: Right? Because now you got to start saying something other than I'm mad.
0: Right.
1: And unpack them.

0: umbrella of all the feelings other than I'm mad.
1: Right. Mm-hmm. You know, so why are you mad? What is the emotion that is attached to why you mad?
0: Yep.
1: And some people don't know, and that's okay. Mm-hmm. See, that's the other thing. When you're doing this work, you can't, you cannot, and I'm not perfect, trust me, because I done messed up. But you try not to shame folks for being honest about what they're feeling. And sometimes we don't realize the way we say things might shame folks. It's not our intention, mm-hmm. right? And we got to be aware of that if that happens. Because, you know, I've been in that spot, and it's like, yep. damn, I should have said that differently.
0: Yeah.
1: You know, because considering the audience, right?
0: Right.
1: You know, because, you know, I, you know, like we talked about earlier that I, you know, with the guys, we did, you know, adverse childhood experiences. Mm-hmm. I can do that lecture with them. I can do that lecture out in public. The information, the core of the information is the same. Mm-hmm. The lecture will sound quite different, yeah, exactly. you know, right. because I know in some cases there's certain words I won't use,
0: yeah. Makes you know, sense to me. Yeah.
1: And now with all this craziness nationally going on, there's certain words I don't use until late, mm-hmm. you know, because, you know, you get folks triggered early, then they don't hear what you got to say. They tap out. Mm-hmm. See, I want to sneak up on you.
0: Yeah.
1: By the time you don't figure it out, I done, you know.
0: Oh, it's there now.
1: Yeah, you know, and I snuck up on you, and I said, you know, you got some problems, mm-hmm. you know, mm-hmm. and you know, that person, that subliminal person I was talking about, it's you. Mm-hmm. you know, but no, that's me. But, you know.
0: Yeah, so. I like how you describe walking them to it.
1: Right.
0: Because it's levels to the game.
1: Right.
0: I was just having a conversation just this week, and it was a conversation. Even myself, when I try to sidestep using my full range of emotions, there's a pause there because it's clear to me, even as a black therapist, that people don't necessarily reinforce you for saying, I feel depressed.
1: Right.
0: So my job is to kind of do my work and hear myself practice whether or not the person, the partner, the friend, the support system are going to be receptive to it. Because I can't depend on them to reinforce me. Mm. I got to say, well, you know what? I had this goal. And the goal is to say something other than I feel mad. And I chose vulnerability and bravery, the same word, to say I feel. And then I use the feeling words. And that's my work to do. And it cannot be connected with somebody else's because you don't know if they're going to reinforce you. I talked earlier about a dynamic. But you're part of identifying what you bring to the table, yeah. and you're responsible for how others receive that, yeah. because they may not. And I guess the biggest point I want to make is that everybody ain't cool. Black men particularly are stigmatized by talking about their emotions. That didn't happen in a vacuum. Society absolutely do not reinforce it in any way, shape, or form.
1: Even no.
0: their family, partners, friends, it just don't reflexively happen.
1: Yeah, because I've had that conversation with a lot of men. You know, my girl, you know, I tried to talk about my feelings. My girl laughed in my face. Oh, that I hear that a lot. Especially with the younger ones. It gets even worse with the younger ones, right? Because we done had this toxic kind of soup around, especially around masculinity, right. that has oozed into mm-hmm. not just our men, but our women. Okay, some of that behavior, they're out. They're out masculating, you know, that unhealthy masculine piece, they're out doing dudes on it.
0: Mm-hmm.
1: Mm-hmm. You know?
2: That's right.
1: You preach. Yeah, you know, I got what I want. What's wrong with you?
0: Yeah.
1: Dude, I didn't tell you this was going to be forever. You know, that's what brothers used to do to sisters back in the day.
0: Yep.
1: You know, and you're talking about folks who can't handle their emotions.
0: Yep.
1: Yeah. And ain't because, you know, several weeks ago, I mentioned on the air that for the first time I've had, because I got a lot of younger guys, right? Now, the clear blue, the dude said, you know, Mr. Simmons, I ain't felt this safe and I don't know how long. Mm. And this is in the group.
0: That's right.
1: And think about it. Feeling safe, black male, don't go together.
0: Mm. Say that again.
1: Okay?
0: Yep.
1: Those words in a sentence are not usually given any gravity. Right.
0: Mm-hmm.
1: You know, so why would you, I often say, if you don't recognize my trauma, why are you surprised when I terrorize you and myself?
0: Yeah. Mm. Yep, that's right. Mm. And you know, when you say, when you put it that way, I my own therapist, it feels like a opportunity to kind of test out stuff. So I go to the safe space, and I'm thinking, it's just like if you're going to do stand-up.
1: Right.
0: You want to read your jokes and see how it lands.
2: Yeah.
0: So I was like, okay, I'm going to go to this safe space with a professional.
1: Right.
0: Who's a professional secret keeper. Ain't none of this getting out. And I'm going to take a deep breath, and I'm just going to start practicing there.
1: Right.
0: Where I'm guaranteed not to be anything.
1: Right.
0: And then I'm going to do it over and over again. And then I'm going to get reinforced so I can leave out in the real world with a little bit more confidence. And I just want to plug therapy saying that's one of the things you can get out of it. You can get some practice.
1: On doing the right thing
0: you
1: for yourself.
0: You get some practice on using some words, on being vulnerable, because I don't know if you want to, it might not feel reinforcing if you road test it out in your real world.
1: Right.
0: But you might want to have some baby steps to talk to somebody who's going to be an expert in handling your vulnerability. That safe space you was talking about.
1: Right.
0: Yeah.
1: Yeah, but you know, but the ironic part is I don't even think some of my men believe they deserve a safe space.
0: Because
1: there are certain things they won't do when you bring it up. Oh, no, man, I'm a man. I should put up with this and that kind of stuff. You know, I don't want to do that to my girl, or I don't want to do that to, you know, some of, you know, some steps they need to do to either disconnect or separate from, you know, because I'm firm in initially separating with the hope maybe down the line we might be able to speak, right? Because I had to do that with my family. You know, now I can pick and choose how to deal with them because, you know, it gets a little much, you know. But luckily, there's a couple of my family members that done come along and done caught up and done their work. Now we have a different kind of conversation. You know, we don't have to go through all that kind of stuff.
0: Yeah.
1: And the other thing is, and this is probably mean too, it gives us a chance to talk about everybody else and diagnose them.
0: There you go. There you go. And that's okay. Hey, that's okay.
1: Yeah.
0: Yep.
1: Yeah, you know, good. We start thinking about them uncles we dealt with and start recognizing behavior. Mm-hmm. Oh, that, okay. Yeah. That's why we had an uncle we didn't see that a plate would go disappear for.
2: Mm.
0: Yep. Because you got it. It's interesting to see why when you're trying to do the best you can or trying on something different, it feels sticky when you with some people.
1: Right.
0: You're like, I know I've been thinking about this and doing a little bit of it, but man, this person shoots. They really trigger my trauma when I'm around. And it feels sticky. It feels harder than what I thought it was going to be.
1: And the big piece around doing the work is not being afraid to recognize uncomfortable truths.
0: That's right.
1: About that folks around you.
2: That part.
0: Mm-hmm.
1: You know, and again, I'm not saying that in some cases you just got to disown them, at least in terms of physical, you know, physicality, it might even emotionally. But sometimes, you know, you just need to separate yourself to identify what's your stuff and what's their stuff.
0: Yeah.
1: Because you're right. There's certain people that you get in the room with, man. Oh, my God. It feels crazy. It takes you off your square, because when I'm in them type of situations with family or close friends, and then you be trying to bend over backwards to, you know, the offset their stuff.
0: Mm-hmm.
1: So now you're trying to manage their stuff and your stuff. And what I found for me, the more I try to manage the two stuff and try to call myself being nice, it worse to get because I'm not being myself.
0: There you go.
2: Yeah,
0: that's right.
2: I find that when I do that, I neglect my own care.
1: Right.
2: Yeah.
1: You know,
0: and you can't keep it up either.
1: No.
2: You can't. It's not sustainable.
0: And when you fly off the handle, for people who are thinking about this and this is resonating with them, when you try so hard,
1: right,
0: and it's so sticky, you fly off the handle,
1: right,
0: then they say, well, there you go.
1: There you go.
0: There you go.
2: Yeah.
1: And you end up being the bad guy.
0: Yep. Yeah. And it makes you lose confidence.
1: Right.
0: A little bit, which is what I was going to say, because when I, inside of what I hear you saying, Mr. Simmons, is, you know, boundaries. If I had to say anything to anybody, I would say, if you want a new religion, I would just say boundaries can be that. You can't get enough of them. Talking about the truth to set you free, boundaries, studying boundaries, practicing on them, meditating on boundaries will set you free. Right, they'll take you so far.
2: That'll preach.
0: Because then you know what you can handle, and you know what you can handle, and you know what you want to handle and don't want to handle.
1: Absolutely. Mm-hmm. Absolutely. You know, but again, you know, you also got to recognize that some people don't want to accept your boundary.
0: That's right. That's why it's your boundary.
1: Right. And that's why when they don't, that's their stuff.
0: There you go. There you go.
1: So we got about 3 minutes before we probably should try to be getting out of here. What do you want to leave us with?
0: Well, I mean, if I had to look back, we talked about mental health versus mental illness. We talked about one is more preventative and meeting you where you at, something to attend to. And we talk about illness. I mean, I got sick the other day, something that you need to do to get back to your baseline. We talked about how stigmatizing the word mental illness or mental health is. And that led us to emotional health, which is a rich term. And it ain't just a play on words.
1: Right.
0: It's the sticking point for a lot of people, particularly in our community. And then we started to lead with boundaries. And I really, if I want to say anything, I want to lean into boundaries. Google it. Look at the most viewed videos on boundaries. Check out any book that's popularized because it focused on boundaries. And that way, like you said, Sam, you're going to know when people are absolutely refusing to honor what you are clearly stating to them.
1: Right. And then you got to be brave enough to stick to
0: that. Now you got some clarity.
1: Yeah. And learn how to give up the guilt, because people will make you feel guilty.
0: Yep.
1: That's their goal. You know.
0: That's right.
1: Unfortunately, we didn't get to all the topics this evening. We might have to have you back.
0: Hey.
1: You know,
2: it's always good to have you back.
1: Yeah, you know, because we was going to talk about children, young people, because I know you do a lot of work with that. But I really wanted to talk about, start this conversation, because we'll have, I think, a couple more opportunities to talk about this with a couple other therapists down the line, it looks like. Mm-hmm. But I just wanted to start that because that always bugged me, that when you talk about us, the first thing come out people's mouth is the stigma.
0: Yep.
1: You know.
0: Yeah.
1: And if you always bringing that up because it's easy,
0: mm-hmm.
1: right, you ain't doing folks no favors.
0: Nope.
1: You know, if you ain't breaking it down. So it's on you.
2: That's my cue. Thank you for being here, Jimmy.
0: Always a pleasure.
2: Happy Mother's Day to all the mothers that are listening. Yeah,
0: happy Mother's Day, everybody.
2: Yes. Remember to tune into the Weekend Public Affairs that begin tomorrow, which is Saturday, with Four Opinions with Tiffany Washington, Q Bear, Latoya Wilson, and Tamiko Edwards. And then bringing us home on Sunday is Community Values Conversations with Al Flowers at 1 p.m. Don't forget to check us out at www.kmojfm.com. And let Sam and I know what's top of mind for you that you may want us to talk about. Again, May is Mental Health Awareness Month, so I have a quote here from Matt Haig. Mental health problems don't define who you are. They are something you experience. You walk in the rain and you feel the rain, but you are not the rain.
1: If you never heal from what hurt you, you will bleed on people who didn't cut you. The unknown. So have a good weekend. It's going to be warm out. You know, there's two sides of warm around here. Mm-hmm. So be safe. Enjoy yourself. Hug them babies. And we will be back next week.

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